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1: weather. Here's your KDLM weatherology forecast. Lows level off around 58 tonight under clear skies, southwesterly winds 5 to 10 miles per hour. High temperatures reach up to 79, tomorrow mainly sunny skies. Lows level off around 59, tomorrow night partly cloudy skies. A mix of clouds and sun Wednesday with highs in the upper 70s, chance for storms Thursday. I'm meteorologist Jennifer Wojcicki. Right now, 73.

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1: weather. Here's your KDLM weatherology forecast. Lows level off around 58 tonight under clear skies. Southwesterly winds 5 to 10 miles per hour. High temperatures reach up to 79. Tomorrow, mainly sunny skies. Lows level off around 59. Tomorrow night, partly cloudy skies. A mix of clouds and sun Wednesday with highs in the upper 70s. Chance for storms Thursday. I'm meteorologist Jennifer Wojcicki. Right now, 73. KD.

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2: Here's your KDLM weatherology forecast. Lows level off around 58 tonight under clear skies. Southwesterly winds 5 to 10 miles per hour. High temperatures reach up to 79. Tomorrow, mainly sunny skies. Lows level off around 59. Tomorrow night, partly cloudy skies. A mix of clouds and sun, Wednesday, with highs in the upper 70s, chance for storms, Thursday. I'm meteorologist Jennifer Vujicic. Right now, 72.

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1: weather. Here's your KDLM weatherology forecast. Lows level off around 58 tonight under clear skies, southwesterly winds 5 to 10 miles per hour. High temperatures reach up to 79 tomorrow, mainly sunny skies. Lows level off around 59 tomorrow night, partly cloudy skies. A mix of clouds and sun Wednesday with highs in the upper 70s, chance for storms Thursday. I'm meteorologist Jennifer Wojcicki. Right now, 72.

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1: ABC News, I'm Stephanie Officer. One victim is dead, another hospitalized, and a suspect killed by police in what NYPD Commissioner Jessica Tisch calls a random, unprovoked stabbing attack Monday. She says the two victims were attacked within 20 seconds of each other. First, a man standing near his wife, then another woman not far away. Tisch says the suspect refused repeated calls to drop two knives. Officers fatally shot her.
2: During the encounter, she told the officers, quote, "I'm not dropping anything. I would rather kill both of you." She repeated, "I will kill you."
1: A North Carolina 17-year-old has been indicted for allegedly live-streaming the deadly San Diego mosque attack. DA Jim O'Neill said Monday Sarah Santiago also helped plan it.
3: She was indicted by a grand jury, three counts of murder, and one count of conspiracy.
1: Police say two teen gunmen shot at the Islamic Center in May, killing three men before killing themselves. This is ABC News. Another lawsuit for an artificial intelligence company.
4: Sony Music, Warner Chappell, and several other music publishers are suing Anthropic, accusing the artificial intelligence firm of blatant theft of copyrighted works. The lawsuit alleges Anthropic illegally torrented or downloaded songs from the company's catalogs and used that intellectual property to train its AI model, Claude. Songs included in the suit?
5: Ain't no mountain high,
4: ain't no mountain
5: ain't no
4: high enough, and Eye of the Tiger. In a statement, Anthropic says, "We disagree with the publisher's claims, and we intend to defend ourselves robustly in court." Mike Dubosky, ABC News.
1: The Smithsonian Institution will house the National Museum of the American Latino in one of its own buildings, as opposed to a site controlled by the National Park Service. It comes amid criticism from the Trump administration. The 83rd Venice Film Festival opens Wednesday in Italy. Danny Boyle's Inc. will open the event, while George Clooney will receive a Lifetime Achievement Award. I'm Stephanie Officer, ABC News.
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7: ABC News, I'm Stephanie Officer. People who knew Tupac Shakur are speaking out on the guilty verdict at the trial of Dwayne Keefe D. Davis Monday in Las Vegas. Derek Stanton performed with Shakur as part of the rap group Digital Underground and spoke to reporters outside the courthouse. He says the memoir Davis wrote ultimately led to his conviction.
8: You should be punished. You know what I mean? You do something that detrimental. Tupac was like a prophet to us. So the guilty was, I'm happy with the guilty. What they do with it from there, that's on them.
7: The verdict comes nearly 30 years to the day Shakur was shot. Dan Evans says he was airlifted from the Grand Canyon after deadly flash flooding over the weekend.
9: Key takeaway here is, like, this isn't going to stop. This shouldn't stop anyone from going out and doing things. I plan to hike Mount Whitney in October. I have another trip planned already. I'm not going to, like, stop doing stuff.
7: At least two bodies have been recovered from the flood zone. Officials say one person is still unaccounted for. This is ABC News. The Federal Trade Commission and 22 state attorneys general have filed suit against Amazon, alleging the behemoth secretly overcharged its advertising customers more than $20 billion by manipulating the system when pricing ads. Late musical icon Dolly Parton is being honored by a college football team from her home state this season.
10: Tennessee football head coach Josh Heupel announces the team will honor Dolly Parton on their helmets.
11: We'll be wearing a sticker patch on the back of our helmet to recognize her accomplishments and everything that she's meant and had an impact here on Tennessee.
10: That sticker will include Parton's signature.
11: A lady that was extremely proud of her roots.
10: Citing
11: her ability to give back, make an impact to people.
10: Parton grew up just outside Knoxville, where the Vols play.
7: ABC's Chuck Severton. At 91 years old, Dale Graybeard Sanders has reclaimed the title of the oldest hiker to complete the Appalachian Trail. I'm Stephanie Officer, ABC News.
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7: ABC News, I'm Stephanie Officer. One victim is dead, another hospitalized, and a suspect killed by police in what NYPD Commissioner Jessica Tisch calls a random, unprovoked stabbing attack Monday. She says the two victims were attacked within 20 seconds of each other. First, a man standing near his wife, then another woman not far away. Tisch says the suspect refused repeated calls to drop two knives. Officers fatally shot her.
8: During the encounter, she told the officers, quote, "I'm not dropping anything. I would rather kill both of you." She repeated, "I will kill you."
7: A North Carolina 17-year-old has been indicted for allegedly live-streaming the deadly San Diego mosque attack. DA Jim O'Neill said Monday Sarah Santiago also helped plan it.
9: She was indicted by a grand jury, three counts of murder, and one count of conspiracy.
7: Police say two teen gunmen shot at the Islamic Center in May, killing three men before killing themselves. This is ABC News. Another lawsuit for an artificial intelligence company.
10: Sony Music, Warner Chappell, and several other music publishers are suing Anthropic, accusing the artificial intelligence firm of blatant theft of copyrighted works. The lawsuit alleges Anthropic illegally torrented or downloaded songs from the company's catalogs and used that intellectual property to train its AI model, Claude. Songs included in the suit, Ain't No Mountain High Enough, and Eye of the Tiger. In a statement, Anthropic says, "We disagree with the publisher's claims, and we intend to defend ourselves robustly in court." Mike Dubosky, ABC News.
7: The Smithsonian Institution will house the National Museum of the American Latino in one of its own buildings, as opposed to a site controlled by the National Park Service. It comes amid criticism from the Trump administration. The 83rd Venice Film Festival opens Wednesday in Italy. Danny Boyle's Inc. will open the event, while George Clooney will receive a Lifetime Achievement Award. I'm Stephanie Officer, ABC News.
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11: ABC News, I'm Stephanie Officer. People who knew Tupac Shakur are speaking out on the guilty verdict at the trial of Dwayne Keefe D. Davis Monday in Las Vegas. Derek Stanton performed with Shakur as part of the rap group Digital Underground and spoke to reporters outside the courthouse. He says the memoir Davis wrote ultimately led to his conviction.
12: You should be punished. You know what I mean? You do something that detrimental. Tupac was like a prophet to us. So the guilty was, I'm happy with the guilty. What they do with it from there, that's on them.
11: The verdict comes nearly 30 years to the day Shakur was shot. Dan Evans says he was airlifted from the Grand Canyon after deadly flash flooding over the weekend.
13: Key takeaway here is, like, this isn't going to stop. This shouldn't stop anyone from going out and doing things. I plan to hike Mount Whitney in October. I have another trip planned already. I'm not going to, like, stop doing stuff.
11: At least two bodies have been recovered from the flood zone. Officials say one person is still unaccounted for. This is ABC News. The Federal Trade Commission and 22 state attorneys general have filed suit against Amazon, alleging the behemoth secretly overcharged its advertising customers more than $20 billion by manipulating the system when pricing ads. Late musical icon Dolly Parton is being honored by a college football team from her home state this season.
14: Tennessee football head coach Josh Heupel announces the team will honor Dolly Parton on their helmets.
15: We'll be wearing a sticker patch on the back of our helmet to recognize her accomplishments and everything that she's meant and had an impact here on Tennessee.
14: That sticker will include Parton's signature.
15: A lady that was extremely proud of her roots.
14: Citing
15: her ability to give back, make an impact to people.
14: Parton grew up just outside Knoxville, where the Vols play.
11: ABC's Chuck Severton. At 91 years old, Dale Graybeard Sanders has reclaimed the title of the oldest hiker to complete the Appalachian Trail. I'm Stephanie Officer, ABC News.
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UFOs. For Dan Galante, Tom Danheiser, Sue Trikas, Lex Lonehood, Sean Latasseur, Alec Fernandez, Tim Banal, Mary Berry, George Knapp, and Richard Serrett, I'm George Norrie, somewhere out there on Coast to Coast AM. We'll see you on our next edition. Until then, be safe, everyone.

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6: ABC News, I'm Stephanie Officer. One victim is dead, another hospitalized, and a suspect killed by police in what NYPD Commissioner Jessica Tisch calls a random, unprovoked stabbing attack Monday. She says the two victims were attacked within 20 seconds of each other. First, a man standing near his wife, then another woman not far away. Tisch says the suspect refused repeated calls to drop two knives. Officers fatally shot her.
7: During the encounter, she told the officers, quote, "I'm not dropping anything. I would rather kill both of you." She repeated, "I will kill you."
6: A North Carolina 17-year-old has been indicted for allegedly live-streaming the deadly San Diego mosque attack. DA Jim O'Neill said Monday Sarah Santiago also helped plan it.
8: She was indicted by a grand jury, three counts of murder, and one count of conspiracy.
6: Police say two teen gunmen shot at the Islamic Center in May, killing three men before killing themselves. This is ABC News. Another lawsuit for an artificial intelligence company.
9: Sony Music, Warner Chappell, and several other music publishers are suing Anthropic, accusing the artificial intelligence firm of blatant theft of copyrighted works. The lawsuit alleges Anthropic illegally torrented or downloaded songs from the company's catalogs and used that intellectual property to train its AI model, Claude. Songs included in the suit? Ain't No Mountain High Enough, and Eye of the Tiger. In a statement, Anthropic says, "We disagree with the publisher's claims, and we intend to defend ourselves robustly in court." Mike Dubosky, ABC News.
6: The Smithsonian Institution will house the National Museum of the American Latino in one of its own buildings, as opposed to a site controlled by the National Park Service. It comes amid criticism from the Trump administration. The 83rd Venice Film Festival opens Wednesday in Italy. Danny Boyle's Inc. will open the event, while George Clooney will receive a Lifetime Achievement Award. I'm Stephanie Officer, ABC News.
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0: Glad you're with us. A teacher in Nepal is being credited with saving hundreds of a student's lives from a major flood. The New York Times says Rajendra Dawadi was teaching at a school outside the capital of Kathmandu when a staff member burst into the classroom last week shouting that a major flood was headed their way. Dawadi told some 900 children to run to higher ground. Only older pupils, ages 11 to 18, were at school at the time. Some 700 other younger students didn't start class until later. His swift evacuation plan saved lives. Pupils who had arrived at the school earlier by bus were told to get back on those buses, and Dawadi instructed the drivers to leave ASAP. He said some students fainted from the trauma and were taken to safety on teachers' motorbikes. 13 minutes after Dawadi heard the first warning, a deluge of water, mud, and debris destroyed the school in seconds. That'll do it for this hour. For Nicole Murray and Mike Gavin, I'm Gordon Deal. Thanks for listening to This Morning, America's First News.
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5: ABC News, I'm Sherry Preston. Rescue teams with search dogs are still combing through mud, rocks, and debris in Nepal and China, looking for thousands still missing after catastrophic flooding across the Himalayas. Death toll now more than 1,000 people, with nearly 4,000 still missing. In Arizona, officials confirm at least one person is still unaccounted for following the Grand Canyon floods.
6: Two people now confirmed dead after a flash flood ripped through the Grand Canyon. One victim identified as 46-year-old John Giusti, a Texas chiropractor and married father of three. His family saying exploring the Grand Canyon was a long-time dream for John. Officials say more than 80 people have been rescued, many airlifted to safety.
5: That's ABC Sophie Flay. In New York City, two people were attacked by a woman wielding a pair of knives in Times Square. One of the stabbing victims was killed, the other hospitalized. The woman with the knives was shot and killed by police. They described the attack as random and unprovoked. This is ABC News. White House says nine more drug makers have agreed to lower prices. The companies signing on to charge the same rates here as in other countries. A college football team is ready to remember Dolly Parton. Here's ABC's Chuck Sievertson.
7: Tennessee football head coach Josh Heupel announces the team will honor Dolly Parton on their helmets.
8: We'll be wearing a sticker patch on the back of our helmet to recognize her accomplishments and everything that she's meant and had an impact here on Tennessee.
7: That sticker will include Parton's signature.
8: A lady that was extremely proud of her roots.
7: Citing
8: her ability to give back, make an impact to people.
7: Parton grew up just outside Knoxville, where the Vols play.
5: Maybe a breakthrough in getting things into space without rockets. Researchers have long touted the idea of a so-called space elevator, a massive cable anchored on the Earth and a satellite. Now, a nonprofit says the answer may be polycrystalline graphene, which is already used in many electronics. I'm Sherry Preston, ABC News.
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0: costs that are often passed on to everyday Amazon shoppers, regular folks.
1: The lawsuit argues that Amazon may have earned more than $20 billion from the hidden surcharges. Tropical storm Edward has formed in the Gulf of Mexico and is expected to gain strength before bringing potentially heavy rains and flooding into parts of Texas and Louisiana later today.
2: Use this as an opportunity to get prepared. This is the first tropical storm that Texas has faced this calendar year.
1: That was Texas Governor Greg Abbott. Dating app Grindr is reportedly testing an AI-powered premium tier called Edge for roughly $350 a month in Canada. The company said that the features help automate and streamline discovery, messaging, and profile matching.
3: So for somebody like yourself, this really adds up to, would you say on another app, be willing to cough up $350 for a highly... what pointed method of possibly finding a mate?
1: Absolutely not.
3: In Canada?
1: Absolutely not.
3: Nice Canadian man for $350.
1: That's like a car payment right there.
3: AI does all the work.
1: Well, does AI really do the work? Like, I feel like you could pair someone well good on paper and it could not match in person.
3: You don't like the $350 a month?
1: It's too high, man.
3: How's your success rate with the other pricey things per month?
1: When you say pricey things, what do you mean?
3: I don't know. 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They ain't worked out for you so far, has it?
1: All right, maybe. You pay it.
3: 6 minutes now in front of the hour.
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3: Welcome into a Tuesday, September 1st. It's a KDLM Tuesday. Good morning, I'm Joel Koetke. Well, the Twins spanked the Tigers, 11-1. Game 2 tonight, 6:40 first pitch. The Lakers sports action tonight as the Volleyballers return for another season here on KDLM. They'll take on St. Cloud Apollo. Kale with the call, pregame at 6:30. Mylanta has released a pumpkin spice and spiced apple cider and acid. The products are available in stores and online. Researchers online are reactions. One person asking, is this fake? A sardine shortage is coming. They're sometimes hard to find because of skyrocketing demand and warmer ocean temperatures putting pressure on supplies. And it's back to school today. Party on, parents. Summer vacation is over. Welcome into a Tuesday morning. My name is Joel Koetke, broadcasting from our KDLM studios on gorgeous Randolph Road, Detroit Lakes, Minnesota. Good old U.S. of A. How's everybody doing on this Tuesday? First day of September and first day of school. So, yeah, many families waking up early, getting breakfast, waffles, all the good stuff ready to go, lunch bags, backpacks packed up, and kids getting ready to head off to day one of school. All right, grab a little coffee, a little juice, a little OJ, whatever you need to get your day off to a good start. We call it the morning slurp. You ready? All right, here we go. Not bad, because, when I was gone, nobody bothered to turn the coffee maker on. So I had a little late getting my pot made this morning, but I digress. Let's do another one, shall we? All right, so now we can officially kickstart our day together on a Tuesday. Again, a reminder, Cale Daniels, a new voice of Lakers sports. We'll have our first broadcast of the year coming up tonight. Lakers taking on St. Cloud Apollo and volleyball coverage at 6:30. That match gets underway tonight at 7 o'clock. Of course, you can hear the game on KDLM, and you can watch the game on TV3. We start your Tuesday at 60, looking for a high temp this afternoon, right around 78. More on your forecast, a look at sports coming up. We'll take a quick break. And Ryan Cunningham is back with the latest news next.
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7: From the newsroom, I'm Ryan Cunningham. Detroit Lakes Public School begins the 26-27 school year today. Law enforcement reminding drivers to be cautious and aware of school buses. Stop for school buses when the red lights are flashing. Watch carefully for children getting on and off the bus. Drivers should also make a point to slow down in school zones and residential areas. Stay focused and put the distractions away to keep the roads safe for everybody. With drought conditions affecting much of Minnesota, the Department of Natural Resources is encouraging residents to give their trees a drink. The DNR says newly planted trees are especially vulnerable, should receive 15 to 25 gallons of water each week during extended dry periods. Officials say established trees can also benefit from supplemental watering to reduce stress and help prevent damage from insects and also disease. The DNR recommends watering slowly, mulching properly, and checking local watering conditions to help keep community trees healthy. And the Minnesota Farm Bureau is continuing to support for the next generation of agricultural leaders. During this year's Minnesota State Fair Purple Ribbon Auction, the organization is sponsoring 25 top 4-H livestock exhibitors from across the state. Farm Bureau President Dan Glessing says the auction recognizes months of hard work by young producers and highlights the future of Minnesota agriculture. The sponsored exhibitors include champions and top finishers in beef, market swine, sheep, and dairy steer competitions from counties across Minnesota. From the newsroom, I'm Ryan Cunningham.
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3: weather. All right, let's take a look at that forecast. Cloud cover today, about 78, winds 5 to 10 out of the west-northwest. Tonight, mostly cloudy and 59, northwest winds at about 5. Tomorrow, as we hit up day, sunshine tomorrow, 81. Wednesday night, 20% chance of a shower after 1 a.m. Overnight low, 61. Thursday, 30% chance of showers, mostly sunny, 85. Thursday night, a 40% chance of rain before midnight, partly cloudy and 65. And on Friday, sunshine and a high of 88. Winds right now south at 4, our pressure steady. It is 60 in Detroit Lakes. Twins, well, they kicked off a series against the Tigers in a big way. The Frost sign another one, and it's high school kickoff season for high school volleyball action coming up tonight. Stick around, back with a look at KDLM Sports.
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3: With a look at sports, I'm Joel Koepke in for David Kinderman. Fall high school sports kicks off today with high school volleyball action up and down the Highway 10 corridor. The Perham Yellow Jackets will open the season tonight, taking on Thief River Falls. You can hear that game on Lake 79.5. Coverage gets underway at 7 o'clock. And the Laker volleyball team will open the season tonight against St. Cloud Apollo, 6:30 with the pregame. And that match gets underway at 7 o'clock on KDLM. The Minnesota Twins blew out the Detroit Tigers last night, opening a three-game series at Target Field. 11-1 the final. Minnesota catcher Ryan Jeffers homered twice. Starting pitcher Taj Bradley worked seven solid innings during his 10th win of the season. Rookie Walter Jenkins hit his first major league home run in the eighth inning, blasting a shot off the foul pole and right. The long ball came off of Tigers position player Zach McKinstry, who had entered the game to pitch due to the lopsided score. The Twins scored runs in each of the final five innings. The 62-72 Twins have drawn to within 3.5 games of the final AL wildcard spot. Detroit fell to 63-74. Game two of that set tonight, 6:40. The Triple-A Saints were off last night. They'll start a six-game road series at Omaha tonight. The Saints lost at home to Toledo on Sunday, 10-6, despite hitting four home runs. Tonight's game gets underway at 6:35. The Vikings continue to adjust their 53-man roster, making multiple moves yesterday. The team added a pair of offensive linemen, inking guard Trevor Keegan and center Nick Samak. Keegan has played in three NFL games over the past two seasons. Samak has played in 11 games over 2 years. To make room for those two on the roster, the Vikings waived quarterback and former Gopher Max Brosmer and receiver Dylan Bell. The Vikings also signed 15 players for their practice squad. Minnesota opens the regular season 1 week from Sunday when the Green Bay Packers visit U.S. Bank Stadium. The Golden Gopher football team is preparing for its season opener coming up Thursday night at home against Eastern Illinois. The visiting Panthers are already 1-0 this season after last Thursday's 28-14 victory over Murray State. The Gophers looking to register their fourth season opening win in the past five seasons after beating Buffalo 23-10 last year to start the campaign. Gophers offensive lineman Tony Nelson of Tracy says he and his teammates are excited to get the season underway this week. Kickoff set for 7 o'clock at Huntington Bank Stadium. You can catch the game on KDLM. The 11th-ranked Gopher volleyball team plays a pair of matches over the next 2 days in Madison, Wisconsin, a part of the Big Ten SEC Challenge. Gophers take on number 17 Florida tonight before matching up with Auburn tomorrow. Gophers looking for their second consecutive win after beating Creighton on Saturday night in Sioux Falls. The Gophers are 1-1 this season. And the Minnesota Frost have re-signed veteran forward Kendall Schofield to a two-year deal. She scored 23 points in 23 games last season for the Frost. The 34-year-old four-time Olympian brings the Frost's current roster to 17 players. The team has kept much of their core players in place, including former Gopher Taylor Heise. With a look at sports, in for David Kinderman, I'm Joel Kennedy.
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Station you got on for classic hits, Glenn Frey. 6:30, we're half hour away from 7. Opening day of school for most and many of our kids up and down the Highway 10 corridor. So again, if you're out and about today, don't forget, if you're traveling or driving, of course, you'll see buses and kids walking. So a little extra attention being paid out there as you're cruising around today. You know, celebrates a birthday today. Barry Gibb turns 80 today. So you talk about a fantastic musician. So he's the big brother to Maurice, Robin, and Andy. He's the only surviving Gibb brother. Here's a little montage of the Bee Gees live in concert and some of Barry's biggest hits as Barry Gibb celebrates his 80th birthday today.

0: 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Then hit the drive-thru.
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6: Cloud cover today, about 78. Winds will be out of the north at 5. Tonight, mostly cloudy and 59. Tomorrow, sunshine, 81. Light chance of a shower Wednesday night. Overnight low right around 61. 20% chance of rain. Could see a shower lingering Thursday, mostly sunny and 85. And Thursday night, a 40% chance of showers. And a high right around, I should say, an overnight low right around 65. Right now, those winds are calm. Our pressure is steady. It's 60 in Detroit Lake. Still to come, little Bob Seger, some Bad Finger. Night Ranger, Sister Christian, on the station you can count on for classic hits, KDLM.

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1: With a look at your Ag News headlines, I'm Erin Anderson on Brownfields. The next generation of Klaus tractors is making its debut at the Farm Progress Show. Klaus Tractor Product Specialist Tanner Whips tells Brownfield the latest tractor lines are a game changer. Whips says the product launch at Farm Progress Show will be followed by order availability in September. Ag Secretary Brooke Rollins says the USDA is taking steps to help improve producer confidence in the cattle industry. The secretary tells Brownfield one of the goals of the five-point plan is to help producers manage price swings by expanding the Livestock Risk Protection Program. National crop condition ratings were mixed over the past week. The USDA says 57% of corn is in good to excellent shape, with 58% of soybeans called good to excellent. I'm Erin Anderson for Brownfield.
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8: 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It's time for our community calendar. 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You can drop your flyers off at our studios, 804 Randolph Road. A stamp is still good as always. Here's what we have for you today on the community calendar. Coming up tomorrow, it's Becker County Master Gardeners Plant and Pest Clinics. Every Wednesday in September from 9 until noon at the Becker County Extension Office. Coming up on Thursday, it is the final Trucks and Tunes for the season. Odessa and the Beats will be performing. Come on out from 5 until 8 o'clock on Thursday. Final Trucks and Tunes of the year. Food trucks on site. Bring a lawn chair. You can park at the high school. Catch the shuttle bus. Odessa and the Beat coming up on Thursday. Final Trucks and Tunes. Speaking of final stuff going on Wednesday, September 9th, will be the final cruise night here in Detroit Lakes. Every Wednesday during the summer from 4 until 8 o'clock, come on out September 9th for the final cruise night here in Detroit Lakes. 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There's a steak dinner at the VFW Post in New York Mills. Donations benefit Veterans Honor Flight of Minnesota and North Dakota. Saturday, September 12th from 4 until 8 o'clock, a $35 donation would be gratefully accepted. Third annual Celebrate Aging Expo comes to Perham on September 16th from 9 until 1. 50 vendors, coffee and donuts, breakout sessions, little bingo, tons of door prizes. Third annual Celebrate Aging Expo, September 16th, 9 to 1 at the PAC in Perham. In underway in Becker County, their community celebration comes up on Thursday, September 17th, 4:30 until 6:30. It's at the high school. Bikes will be given away, family fun, hero vehicles will be on site, a free Sloppy Joe dinner, photo booth, games, and inflatables. All kinds of good fun. Thursday, September 17th, 4:30 until 6:30, Becker County United Way Community Celebration. And a reminder, the Lake Region Veterans Color Guard will do their fundraising breakfast coming up on September 20th, 8 until noon at the Detroit Lakes Legion. $9 donation would be gratefully accepted. We'll wrap things up this morning with a check on your history lesson. Today is Tuesday, September 1st, 244th day of the year. 121 left until 2027. Today is Word Letter Writing Appreciation Day, Ginger Cat Appreciation Day, and National Police Canine Day. 6 days left until Labor Day, by the way. On this date in 1651, Robinson Crusoe, a fictional character, began on his first sea voyage from Hull to London. 1730, U.S. founding father Benjamin Franklin establishes a common law marriage with Deborah Reed. 1885, in the movie Back to the Future Part 3, Doc Brown hides the DeLorean in the Delgado mine and writes to Marty in the future. On this date in 1923, Rocky Marciano, the American heavyweight boxer, was born. He passed away in 1969. 1933, Conway Twitty, American country singer, songwriter, and guitarist, was born. Conway Twitty passed away in 1993. 1939, World War II began as Nazi Germany invaded Poland. 1967, a young guitarist named Boz Scaggs joins the Steve Miller Band. Of course, eventually went out on his own. 79, an L.A. court ordered actor Clayton Moore to stop wearing his Lone Ranger mask.

0: Johnson here on a Tuesday. Quick break, some state news from M&M. We'll check in the Weather Eye crew and update the forecast. We're back right after this.
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2: Minnesota News Network, I'm Jason Dinesen. The St. Louis County Sheriff's Office is ending its contract with Flock Safety. Sheriff Gordon Ramsey says five of the county's 10 license plate reading cameras were stolen this summer and the system wasn't producing enough results to justify the cost. Time is ticking on a proposal from President Trump for the Office of Management and Budget, not medical scientists, to take over the decision-making when it comes to medical research funding. Congresswoman Kelly Morrison says this could stop projects immediately.
3: Ending projects that are midstream is so short-sighted because that means we've wasted the money that we've already invested in projects that could create the next cure that's going to save someone's life.
2: OMB has set a final decision date on the proposal for October 1st. Groundbreaking was held Monday on the $1.8 billion replacement of the Blatnik Bridge connecting Duluth and Superior. This is MNN.
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11: Detroit Lakes weather.
0: A couple minutes away from 7 on a Tuesday into the program with Paul Trombley. Paul, how are we doing this morning?
12: Not too bad. Everything's there.
0: Well, that's first day of school for many up and down the Highway 10 corridor. How's the day looking?
12: Yeah, looking like a beautiful start to the school year weather-wise, as we do have some sunshine and highs at about 78. West winds 5 to 15. For tonight, some clouds build into the area. Looks like the best chances for rain with those clouds more to the south of us, but can't completely rule out an isolated shower more south, the southern parts of the state, though, 69. And some clouds into Wednesday, partly sunny skies then develop, high of 81. Wednesday night, slight chance for a shower storm late, 62. And chance for an isolated shower storm into Thursday, then partly sunny. A few more storm chances build in Thursday night, 65. Otherwise, warm and becoming more humid here by Friday and the weekend. 86 on Friday with some sun. 68 Friday night, more mid-80s Saturday, mix of clouds and sun. Isolated storm Saturday night, upper 60s, low 80s, isolated storm Sunday. And around 80 on Monday with more rain chances coming in next week. I'm meteorologist Paul Trombley.
0: All right, thanks, Paul, and you have a good day. Right now, those winds are calm, pressure steady, a little bit of cloud cover. Actually, we'll call it clear, 60 in Detroit Lakes.
13: This is MNN Sports. I'm Mike Graham. The Twins got a pair of homers from catcher Ryan Jeffers and seven strong innings from Taj Bradley. They tamed the Tigers at Target Field last night 11-1. Rookie Walker Jenkins hit his first big league homer with a two-run shot off the foul pole in the eighth inning. It came off a position player in the blowout.
14: It was awesome, but I was getting cracked up. It was like people giving me an ovation for hitting a homer off a position player. It was great, but I was just enjoying the moment.
13: Game two of the three-game series is tonight. The Vikings made a few roster moves yesterday. That includes cutting quarterback Max Brosmer. He does have a chance to be added back to the practice squad if he clears waivers. The Golden Gophers open the football season this Thursday night, hosting Eastern Illinois at 7 o'clock. The 11th-ranked Golden Gopher volleyball team takes on number 17 Florida tonight. It's part of the Big Ten SEC Challenge in Madison, Wisconsin. And the Minnesota Frost have re-signed veteran forward Kendall Coyne Schofield to a two-year contract. For more Minnesota sports info, follow us on X at Minnesota Radio. 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
3: 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Ryan Cunningham with an update from the newsroom. We'll do another comedy flick on Three Cliffs to Win It and a salute to Back to School. 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Mostly clear skies. 60. Good morning. 7 o'clock.
4: ABC News, I'm Sherry Preston. In the middle of the day in a busy Times Square, fear as a woman launched into an attack with a pair of knives. New York City Police Commissioner Jessica Tisch.
5: The subject waved the knives before stabbing a 68-year-old man in the right side of his abdomen in what appears to be a random and unprovoked attack.
4: 20 seconds later, a woman was stabbed. She later died. The man is in the hospital. When police confronted the attacker, she refused to drop her knives. When tasers didn't stop her, two officers opened fire, killing her. Oil prices are up again and worries about more fighting in the Middle East. The global benchmark, Brent crude, trading at about $92 a barrel. Gas prices averaging $4.07 a gallon nationwide, according to Gas Buddy. Rescue teams still trying to find survivors in Nepal and Tibet after the massive rock and mudslide there. The death toll now over 1,000 people, with at least 3,000 still missing. This is ABC News. Trump administration filing an urgent appeal with the Supreme Court seeking the immediate removal of 29 active duty service members who are transgender. Several courts have found the upcoming ban on trans service members likely does violate their right to due process and equal protection, a conclusion the Pentagon strongly disputes. ABC's Steve Bannon has more.
6: Of all military personnel issues, this is not really cracked even in the top 50. It's not something we're hearing about from the rank and file. When you hear about personnel issues, they're more concerned about safety on bases, quality of the food they're getting, the sleep. We saw reports of morale issues on the USS Lincoln. Those are the issues that are affecting the rank and file and the commanders. And this issue is coming from the administration based on what they think the military should look like.
4: The FTC in 22 states suing Amazon, claiming it defrauded more than a million advertising customers. The suit claims Amazon was inflating prices during auctions for ad space on the site. I'm Sherry Preston, ABC News.
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3: 7:04, mostly clear skies and 60. Looking for high temp today, right around 78. More on that forecast coming up later on this hour. Speaking of which, we'll do Tuesday's installment of three clips to win. Enough for grabs today, the Blue Plate Special Certificate. We're doing comedy movies. We'll give you the audio clues coming up today at about 7:40. Hodgepodge today. First Hodgepodge of the month of September. Boys and Girls Club folks will be in studio with us today. Tomorrow, Becky Mitchell from the museum. Thursday, Kim and Rachel from the DLCCC. And then what do we got on Friday? Oh, let's see. What do we got? We got Minnesota Flyers Gymnastics. Carissa's going to be in studio with us coming up on Friday. And that's a look at our Hodgepodge schedule here for the week. Just a reminder, coming up tonight, it is the start of fall sports here on KDLM. Cale Daniels, the new voice of the Lakers, will have our first broadcast tonight. Volleyball action as they take on St. Cloud Apollo. 6:30 for the pregame. That match gets underway tonight at 7 o'clock. Then don't forget, Laker football opens up the season with a road trip at Delano on Friday. 6:30 for the pregame. That kicks off at 7 o'clock. Gophers open up their season coming up on Thursday as they'll take on Eastern Illinois. 5 o'clock for the pregame kickoff. At 7 o'clock Thursday night here on KDLM. And, of course, the Vikings don't open the season until the 13th when they take on the Green Bay Packers to start the 2026-27 campaign. Oh, yes, I see a Super Bowl in our future. Let's take a look at the news.
15: From the newsroom, I'm Ryan Cunningham. Detroit Lakes Public School begins the 26-27 school year today. Law enforcement reminding drivers to be cautious and aware of school buses. Stop for school buses when the red lights are flashing. Watch carefully for children getting on and off the bus. Drivers should also make a point to slow down in school zones and residential areas. Stay focused and put the distractions away to keep the roads safe for everybody. With drought conditions affecting much of Minnesota, the Department of Natural Resources is encouraging residents to give their trees a drink. The DNR says newly planted trees are especially vulnerable, should receive 15 to 25 gallons of water each week during extended dry periods. Officials say established trees can also benefit from supplemental watering to reduce stress and help prevent damage from insects and also disease. The DNR recommends watering slowly, mulching properly, and checking local watering conditions to help keep community trees healthy. And the Minnesota Farm Bureau is continuing to support for the next generation of agricultural leaders. During this year's Minnesota State Fair Purple Ribbon Auction, the organization is sponsoring 25 top 4-H livestock exhibitors from across the state. Farm Bureau President Dan Glessing says the auction recognizes months of hard work by young producers and highlights the future of Minnesota agriculture. The sponsored exhibitors include champions and top finishers in beef, market swine, sheep, and dairy steer competitions from counties across Minnesota. From the newsroom, I'm Ryan Cunningham.
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17: Here's your KDLM weatherology forecast. Partly cloudy today with highs around 78. West winds 8 to 15 miles per hour. Mainly cloudy tonight, lows level off around 58. Mainly clear tomorrow, highs around 81. Chance for storms Thursday, high temperatures reach up to 85. 86, mainly sunny skies Friday. I'm meteorologist Jennifer Wojcicki. Currently, it's 58 degrees.
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3: With a look at sports, I'm Joel Koepke in for David Kinderman. Fall high school sports kicks off today with high school volleyball action up and down the Highway 10 corridor. The Perham Yellow Jackets will open the season tonight, taking on Thief River Falls. You can hear that game on Lake 79.5. Coverage gets underway at 7 o'clock. And the Laker volleyball team will open the season tonight against St. Cloud Apollo, 6:30 with the pregame. And that match gets underway at 7 o'clock on KDLM. The Minnesota Twins blew out the Detroit Tigers last night, opening a three-game series at Target Field, 11-1 the final. Minnesota catcher Ryan Jeffers homered twice. Starting pitcher Taj Bradley worked seven solid innings during his 10th win of the season. Rookie Walter Jenkins hit his first Major League home run in the eighth inning, blasting a shot off the foul pole and right. The long ball came off of Tigers position player Zach McKinstry, who had entered the game to pitch due to the lopsided score. The Twins scored runs in each of the final five innings. The 62-72 Twins have drawn to within 3.5 games of the final AL wildcard spot. Detroit fell to 63-74. Game two of that set tonight, 6:40. The AAA Saints were off last night. They'll start a six-game road series at Omaha tonight. The Saints lost at home to Toledo on Sunday, 10-6, despite hitting four home runs. Tonight's game gets underway at 6:35. The Vikings continue to adjust their 53-man roster, making multiple moves yesterday. The team added a pair of offensive linemen, inking guard Trevor Keegan and center Nick Samak. Keegan has played in three NFL games over the past two seasons. Samak has played in 11 games over 2 years. To make room for those two on the roster, the Vikings waived quarterback and former Gopher Max Brosmer and receiver Dylan Bell. The Vikings also signed 15 players for their practice squad. Minnesota opens the regular season 1 week from Sunday when the Green Bay Packers visit U.S. Bank Stadium. The Golden Gopher football team is preparing for its season opener coming up Thursday night at home against Eastern Illinois. The visiting Panthers are already 1-0 this season after last Thursday's 28-14 victory over Murray State. The Gophers looking to register their fourth season opening win in the past five seasons after beating Buffalo 23-10 last year to start the campaign. Gophers offensive lineman Tony Nelson of Tracy says he and his teammates are excited to get the season underway this week. Kickoff set for 7 o'clock at Huntington Bank Stadium. You can catch the game on KDLM. The 11th-ranked Gopher volleyball team plays a pair of matches over the next 2 days in Madison, Wisconsin, a part of the Big Ten SEC Challenge. Gophers take on number 17 Florida tonight before matching up with Auburn tomorrow. Gophers looking for their second consecutive win after beating Creighton on Saturday night in Sioux Falls. The Gophers are 1-1 this season. And the Minnesota Frost have re-signed veteran forward Kendall Schofield to a 2-year deal. He scored 23 points in 23 games last season for the Frost. The 34-year-old four-time Olympian brings the Frost's current roster to 17 players. The team has kept much of their core players in place, including former Gopher Taylor Heisey. With a look at sports, in for David Kinderman, I'm Joel Kennedy.
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20: 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Connie Gilb, 79, of Henning, passed away peacefully at home under the care of Moments Hospice. A memorial service will be held on Thursday, September 3rd at 1 in the afternoon at the Belmont Carvenan Funeral Home in Henning. Visitation begins at 11:30 that same day. Burial will follow at Elmo Lutheran Cemetery, Elmo Township. Arrangements have been provided by the Belmont Carvenan Funeral and Cremation Service of Wadena. Thomas Schmitz, 96, of Perm, passed away Tuesday, August 25th. Visitation will be Thursday, September 3rd at the Schoenberger Funeral and Cremation Service in Perm from 5 until 7 o'clock with a rosary starting at 6:15 and a time of sharing at 6:30. Visitation will resume at 10 a.m. Friday morning, September 4th at St. Henry's Catholic Church in Perm, followed by the Memorial Mass at 11 a.m. Interment will take place at St. Henry's Catholic Cemetery. Arrangements provided by the Schoenberger Funeral and Cremation Service. Randall Randy Ward Blair, 72, of Wadena, passed away peacefully August 26th at Vitality Living of New York Mills. A graveside service will be held Thursday, September 3rd at 6 o'clock at Leaf River Cemetery in Wadena. Arrangements are provided by the Carvenan Funeral and Cremation Service of Wadena. Larry Kep, 85, of Battle Lake, passed away peacefully at his home August 26th. A funeral mass will be held Friday, September 4th at St. Edward's Catholic Church in Henning at 11 a.m. Visitation begins at 9:30 that morning. Arrangements provided by the Belmont Carbon and Funeral and Cremation Service of Henning. Funeral announcements are brought to you by the David Donahower Funeral Home and the West Joe's Funeral Home, both of Detroit Lakes.
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0: AC/DC Classic Hits, KDLM, 731. We're 29 minutes away from 8 o'clock. Today, of course, is the first day of school, so if you're out and about here this morning, you probably know and have seen a little extended traffic in the area, right? You got families getting up, kids getting out on the way to school, and, you know, the buses, right? Folks haven't seen buses on the road since the tail end of school last year. And for all the parents, oh, today's a special day. A salute to the first day of school.
1: Off we go!

0: Oh, there's an opening. Oh, too late. Nope. Nope. Yeah, I'll be cutting a little close.
1: I think you have to be more aggressive, sir.
0: Nonsense. One of our good citizens will slow down and wave me in. Oh, let me in. Let me in.
1: He steps on the clutch and the toilet goes flush. Hail to the...
0: Shut up!
2: And now a mom's thoughts while dropping her kid off on the first day of school.
3: Poor Timmy. I can tell by the way his eyes are watering up that he's scared. Should I tell him not to worry? No. If I talk, I'll start crying. I mean, sure, it's tears of joy because I'm finally getting the little parasite out of my hair long enough to day drink. But he may think, oh no, mommy's sad, and have a bigger meltdown than that time I didn't spring for toppings at Menchie's. Sorry, kid, the world doesn't owe you rainbow sprinkles. Where was I? Oh yeah, the first day of school. I'll just give him an extra hand squeeze to let him know mommy's here for you, except between 8 and 3 Monday through Friday, when you're Mrs. Wilson's problem.
2: And that was a mom's thoughts while dropping her kid off on the first day of school.
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8: Minnesota News Network, I'm Jason Dinesen. More areas of the Boundary Waters are reopening as wildfire conditions continue to improve in northeastern Minnesota. Beginning today, the Little Vermilion Lake entry point will reopen for day use, and Lake Jeanette Campground, several boat launches, and backcountry sites will also welcome visitors. Congresswoman Kelly Morrison continues to speak out about President Trump's proposed change in medical research funding. The president wants the Office of Management and Budget to make the crucial decisions on what projects are funded. Morrison says that'll have a huge impact on Minnesota.
9: And then to politicize science and diminish, again, all of the good work that the University of Minnesota does, for example, so important to our state, its economy, and then, of course, the future health and well-being of Minnesotans and Americans.
8: Morrison says this would also affect the work being done at Mayo Clinic. For more on these and other stories, visit MinnesotaNewsNetwork.com. 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
15: Here's your KDLM weatherology forecast. Partly cloudy today with highs around 78. West winds 8 to 15 miles per hour. Mainly cloudy. Tonight, lows level off around 58. Mainly clear. Tomorrow, highs around 81. Chance for storms. Thursday, high temperatures reach up to 85. 86. Mainly sunny skies. Friday. I'm meteorologist Jennifer Wojcicki. Currently, it's 58 degrees.
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14: 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Bleacher's Bar and Grill, Detroit Lakes. All right, it's Tuesday. We're doing some comedy flicks this week. If you're new or this is your first time, here's how we play the game. I'll give you the audio clues. You identify today's comedy flick. Dial 847-1340. Get it right. We'll hook you up with a certificate for the Blue Plate Special at Bleachers. All right, a little background on today's comedy movie. This one premiered June 17th, 1988. Had a budget of $23 million. Did okay at the box office, netting $43.5 million. You can figure it out. 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As always, we will put you on the air to see if we make you a winner. All right, here comes your clue number one for the Blue Plate Special. Clip number one on three clips to win it.
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14: All right, we're back on three clips to win it. 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
25: Honey.
26: Yes, Norman.
25: Why is it that Chet's kids look at him like he's Zeus? My kids look at me like I'm a rack of yard tools at Sears. Why can't they connect with me?
26: Well, honey, maybe if you spent a little less time at work and a little more time with us, things would be different.
25: Put a cork in it, honey. Talking business. Jerry. Yeah, Roman. How are you? Listen, I'll save us a lot of trouble now and cut right to the chase. I got an unbelievable investment opportunity for you. You got about 3 minutes, 25 grand? Jerry?
26: Did you hear what I said?
25: Lost the signal here. These cellular phones, they don't work.
14: All right, let's go to the phones where Mike is called in this morning. Mike, how are we doing today?
27: Hi, pretty good.
14: All right, we gave you the first two clues. Mike, do you know what comedy movie that's from?
27: Is that The Great Outdoors?
28: This is Chet.
29: You remember me, Chet Ripley?
30: How you doing?
28: This is his family.
30: You can run around here naked as a bear and not worry about running into anybody.
28: This is Roman.
29: What a gas.
28: This is his family.
29: I'm waiting for the heads to rotate around and vomit pea soup.
28: They're about to spend 1 week together in the great outdoors.
26: We weren't invited.
31: Ah, they'll be tickled to death to see us.
29: Who invited them anyway?
14: Mike, nicely done. The Great Outdoors today is congratulations.
27: Thank you.
14: All right, you got the Blue Plate Special Certificate. You can stop out to our studios and pick up your prize. Have a great day, and thanks for playing along with us today on Three Clips to Win It.
27: Thank you.
14: All right, you guys have a good day. See, back to school. You got people taking their kids, getting ready to go drop them off in the lines. Thanks to Mike and the school kids for calling in this morning. With another installment of Three Clips to Win It, comedy flicks continue tomorrow. 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So to come this hour, Bon Jovi, some music from Santana. And while today is the opening day of school for the Lakers, I'll tell you a story about some kids who already got in trouble on day number one at their school. Might have involved some duct tape and a freshman. Stick around. That story coming up before 8 o'clock. Let's take the long way home. Music from Supertramp on the station you can count on for classic hits, KDLM.

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We're at 7:53, 7 minutes away from 8 o'clock. Clear skies and 62, looking for high today right around 78. Of course, today is the opening day of school, and good luck to all the parents, especially for the younger ones, right? Because their first time going off to school can be a little bit traumatic for some. But for the seniors out there, right? This is your senior year.

0: I have a zero tolerance policy with bullying. Unfortunately, 3 days is the max I can give them on their first offense. Maybe SRO can do something more with them if the parents of the victims want to press charges. Interestingly, two of the seniors weren't upset that they bullied and ruined the first day of school for two freshmen. They were upset that they were kicked off the football team.
1: All right, so if you're heading out to school today, and if you're a senior, let's leave all the freshmen alone, shall we?
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3: Here's your KDLM weatherology forecast. Partly cloudy today with highs around 78. West winds 8 to 15 miles per hour. Mainly cloudy tonight, lows level off around 58. Mainly clear tomorrow, highs around 81. Chance for storms Thursday, high temperatures reach up to 85. 86, mainly sunny skies Friday. I'm meteorologist Jennifer Wojcicki. Currently 61.
4: This is MNN Sports. I'm Mike Graham. The Twins got a pair of homers from catcher Ryan Jeffers and seven strong innings from Taj Bradley. They tamed the Tigers at Target Field last night 11-1. Rookie Walker Jenkins hit his first big league homer with a two-run shot off the foul pole in the eighth inning. It came off a position player in the blowout.
5: It was awesome, but I was getting cracked up. It was like people giving me an ovation for hitting a homer off a position player. It was great, but I was just enjoying the moment.
4: Game two of the three-game series is tonight. The Vikings made a few roster moves yesterday. That includes cutting quarterback Max Brosmer. He does have a chance to be added back to the practice squad if he clears waivers. The Golden Gophers open the football season this Thursday night, hosting Eastern Illinois at 7 o'clock. The 11th-ranked Golden Gopher volleyball team takes on number 17 Florida tonight. It's part of the Big Ten SEC Challenge in Madison, Wisconsin. And the Minnesota Frost have re-signed veteran forward Kendall Coyne Schofield to a two-year contract. For more Minnesota sports info, follow us on X at Minnesota Radio. 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

0: That's a wrap on hour number two on a KDLM Tuesday. Ryan Cunningham with the latest from the newsroom. Birthdays and anniversaries. And we'll check in with folks in the Boys and Girls Club of Detroit Lakes and Perm coming up on Hodgepodge. All next hour on the station you can count on. 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Southwest winds at 5, mostly clear skies at 62. At the tone, good morning. We made it to 8 o'clock.
1: ABC News, I'm Sherry Preston. Within a matter of seconds, two people stabbed in Times Square. Police moving in, trying to tase the woman wielding the knives in New York. When she threatened cops, they opened fire, killing her. More from ABC's Phil Tate in Times Square this morning.
2: Cops say that the attacker had a documented mental health history with the department. Two incidents dating back to both 2018 and 2019. All of this chaos unfolding here in Times Square, where thousands of tourists come to each and every day. A random stabbing on these two innocent people. That suspect was shot and killed.
1: The attacker, 49-year-old Pamela Cisneros, one victim dying of her wounds, the other still in the hospital this morning. Search teams digging through mud and rock, trying to find survivors of the flash flooding in Nepal. About 4,000 people are still missing, the death toll over 1,000. Texas and Louisiana getting ready for Tropical Storm Edward, set to make landfall later today with potentially dangerous rain and storm surge. This is ABC News. President Trump's proclamation temporarily allowing millions of pounds of beef into the country at reduced tariff rates takes effect today. The goal, says ABC's Jim Ryan, to reduce meat prices ahead of the midterms.
3: The going rate for ground beef, according to federal figures, is $6.89 per pound on the American ranches where that meat comes from.
4: There's definitely a crisis when it comes to cattle right now.
3: Michigan cattle raiser Kevin Minnie says that allowing cheaper imported beef into the market may eventually lower prices for consumers. But at the same time,
4: the overall herd size in the United States is the lowest that it's been since 1951.
3: And he says the imports may hamper efforts to grow that herd. Jim Ryan, ABC News.
1: Smucker's has been given the green light to sue Trader Joe's over frozen PBJ sandwiches. Smucker's claims Trader Joe's version look a lot like its trademarked Uncrustables. With their round shape and crimped edges, Trader Joe's says the crimped edges are needed to keep the peanut butter and jelly inside. Says the lawsuit goes too far. Sherry Preston, ABC News.
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0: 8:04, clear skies and 63. High temp right around 78. We'll update the forecast later on this hour. Don't forget Lakers volleyball coming up tonight here on KDLM with Cale Daniels. Our coverage gets underway at 6:30. Pre-game, and then the match gets underway about 7 o'clock tonight against St. Cloud Apollo. Again, Cale Daniels will have the call for you. Twins and the Tigers coming up tomorrow, Thursday. We got Gopher football as they take on, who is it, Northern Illinois? Who is that? I forgot who it was. Eastern Illinois, you know, one of those other big schools. We'll have the game pre-game at 5, kickoff at 7 o'clock on Thursday. Then Friday night, it's the return of Friday Night Lights here on KDLM as Laker football team opens the season on the road against Delano. Pre-game at 6:30. kick off at 7 o'clock. Again, you can catch both volleyball and football games and all of our local sports right here on KDLM. You can watch the game on our TV3 YouTube page. And, of course, if you've got the Lakes Area Radio app, you can catch both right there in the palm of your hand. A look at local news this hour brought to you by West Joe's Funeral Home.
7: From the newsroom, I'm Ryan Cunningham. Detroit Lakes Public School begins the 26-27 school year today. Law enforcement reminding drivers to be cautious and aware of school buses. Stop for school buses when the red lights are flashing. Watch carefully for children getting on and off the bus. Drivers should also make a point to slow down in school zones and residential areas. Stay focused and put the distractions away to keep the roads safe for everybody. With drought conditions affecting much of Minnesota, the Department of Natural Resources is encouraging residents to give their trees a drink. The DNR says newly planted trees are especially vulnerable, should receive 15 to 25 gallons of water each week during extended dry periods. Officials say established trees can also benefit from supplemental watering to reduce stress and help prevent damage from insects and also disease. The DNR recommends watering slowly, mulching properly, and checking local watering conditions to help keep community trees healthy. And the Minnesota Farm Bureau is continuing to support for the next generation of agricultural leaders. During this year's Minnesota State Fair Purple Ribbon Auction, the organization is sponsoring 25 top 4-H livestock exhibitors from across the state. Farm Bureau President Dan Glessing says the auction recognizes months of hard work by young producers and highlights the future of Minnesota agriculture. The sponsored exhibitors include champions and top finishers in beef, market swine, sheep, and dairy steer competitions from counties across Minnesota. From the newsroom, I'm Ryan Cunningham.
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10: Here's your KDLM weatherology forecast. Sunshine mixed with clouds at times today, with daytime highs approaching 78. West winds 8 to 15 miles per hour. Mainly cloudy tonight, lows dip down to about 58. Mainly clear skies tomorrow, high of 81. Highs level off around 85 Thursday, with a chance for storms, 85 Friday. I'm meteorologist Jennifer Wojcicki. Right now, 61.
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0: With a look at sports, I'm Joel Koetke in for David Kinderman. Fall high school sports kicks off today with high school volleyball action up and down the Highway 10 corridor. The Permian Yellow Jackets will open the season tonight, taking on Thief River Falls. You can hear that game on Lake 79.5. Coverage gets underway at 7 o'clock. And the Laker volleyball team will open the season tonight against St. Cloud Apollo, 6:30 with the pregame. And that match gets underway at 7 o'clock on KDLM. The Minnesota Twins blew out the Detroit Tigers last night, opening a three-game series at Target Field, 11-1 the final. Minnesota catcher Ryan Jeffers homered twice. Starting pitcher Taj Bradley worked seven solid innings during his 10th win of the season. Rookie Walter Jenkins hit his first major league home run in the eighth inning, blasting a shot off the foul pole and right. The long ball came off of Tigers position player Zach McKinstry, who had entered the game to pitch due to the lopsided score. The Twins scored runs in each of the final five innings. The 62 and 72 Twins have drawn to within 3.5 games of the final AL wildcard spot. Detroit fell to 63-74. Game 2 of that set tonight, 6:40. The AAA Saints were off last night. They'll start a six-game road series at Omaha tonight. The Saints lost at home to Toledo on Sunday, 10-6, despite hitting four home runs. Tonight's game gets underway at 6:35. The Vikings continue to adjust their 53-man roster, making multiple moves yesterday. The team added a pair of offensive linemen, inking guard Trevor Keegan and center Nick Samak. Keegan has played in three

0: NFL games over the past two seasons. Samak has played 11 games over 2 years. To make room for those two on the roster, the Vikings waived quarterback and former Gopher Max Brosmer and receiver Dylan Bell. The Vikings also signed 15 players for their practice squad. Minnesota opens the regular season 1 week from Sunday when the Green Bay Packers visit U.S. Bank Stadium. The Golden Gopher football team is preparing for its season opener coming up Thursday night at home against Eastern Illinois. The visiting Panthers are already 1-0 this season after last Thursday's 28-14 victory over Murray State. The Gophers looking to register their fourth season opening win in the past five seasons after beating Buffalo 23-10 last year to start the campaign. Gophers offensive lineman Tony Nelson of Tracy says he and his teammates are excited to get the season underway this week. Kickoff set for 7 o'clock at Huntington Bank Stadium. You can catch the game on KDLM. The 11th-ranked Gopher volleyball team plays a pair of matches over the next 2 days in Madison, Wisconsin, a part of the Big Ten SEC Challenge. Gophers take on number 17 Florida tonight before matching up with Auburn tomorrow. Gophers looking for their second consecutive win after beating Creighton on Saturday night in Sioux Falls. The Gophers are 1-1 this season. And the Minnesota Frost have re-signed veteran forward Kendall Schofield to a two-year deal. She scored 23 points in 23 games last season for the Frost. The 34-year-old four-time Olympian brings the Frost's current roster to 17 players. The team has kept much of their core players in place, including former Gopher Taylor Heise. We'll look at sports. And for David Kinderman, I'm Joel Kennedy.
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0: 5:26, time for the birthday and anniversary club. We do it Monday through Friday on KDLM. 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As always, we do select one winner at random. They get the prize pack, the DQ certificate, and the birthday bouquet. Let's get to it. Birthdays and anniversaries for Tuesday, September 1st. Happy birthday today going out to Tater Wilkeen. Tater, happy birthday from your family. Hudson Romine's got a birthday today. Hudson, happy birthday from Grandpa and Grandma. And happy sweet 16 to Harley Hoban. Happy sweet 16, Harley, from Nana and Papa, Grandma and Grandpa Von Ruden, and the entire family. That's the list. We'll come back and tell you who the winner is next.
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0: And congratulations and happy Sweet 16 going out to Harley Hoban. You're the birthday anniversary club. We're going to enjoy that Sweet 16th birthday. You get the DQ certificate and the birthday bouquet. We'll come back and do it again tomorrow right here on KDLM. Stick around. A Tuesday installment of Hodgepodge. Boys and girls, club on deck.
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0: Water News Network, I'm Jason Dinesen. The St. Louis County Sheriff's Office is ending its contract with Flock Safety. Sheriff Gordon Ramsey says five of the county's 10 license plate reading cameras were stolen this summer, and the system wasn't producing enough results to justify the cost. Time is ticking on a proposal from President Trump for the Office of Management and Budget, not medical scientists, to take over the decision-making when it comes to medical research funding. Congresswoman Kelly Morrison says this could stop projects immediately.
1: It's ending projects that are midstream is so short-sighted because that means we've wasted the money that we've already invested in projects that could create the next cure that's going to save someone's life.
0: OMB has set a final decision date on the proposal for October 1st. Groundbreaking was held Monday on the $1.8 billion replacement of the Blatnick Bridge connecting Duluth and Superior. This is MNN.
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7: Here's your KDLM weatherology forecast. Sunshine mixed with clouds at times today, with daytime highs approaching 78. West winds 8 to 15 miles per hour. Mainly cloudy tonight, lows dip down to about 58. Mainly clear skies tomorrow, high of 81. Highs level off around 85 Thursday, with a chance for storms, 85 Friday. I'm meteorologist Jennifer Wojcicki. Right now, 65.
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9: Good morning. Welcome into HodgePodge. Today is Tuesday, September 1st. I'm Joel Koepke. Joining me in studio for our monthly chat, Pat Peterman with the Boys and Girls Club of Detroit Lakes and Perham swings in today on HodgePodge. Pat, good morning. Thanks for with us today on the big show.
10: Good morning, Joel. Happy September.
9: We were laughing before we got on the air that today is the first day of school, I guess, technically. Well, we'll still have some warm summer temperatures. Usually Labor Day and back to school kind of signifies the end of summer for kids, of course. They go back to school. Parents, they get to party and have a little free time to themselves now that the kiddos are back. Speaking of end of summer, it was a very, very busy and exciting summer at the Boys and Girls Club. Kind of recap the summer numbers for us.
10: I'd love to, Joel. This was my 20th summer at the Boys and Girls Club.
9: Wow.
10: And it was a record-breaking summer. Every year we seem to get bigger, better. Our staff stick around, so we got some great leadership and some good experience at the club. But I've got some numbers that kind of that I just got last week that we printed out, and it just blows me away every time I look at them. But just to give you an idea, 280 different kids came through our club doors from June 3rd, 4th through August 21st. That's a lot of kids.
9: That's a lot of kids.
10: We served 18,000 meals, snacks in those 3 months. 54 days we were open.
9: Okay, that seems like a ridiculously high number, but on the flip side of that, that's also a great number to that many kids got a chance
10: to. It is, yeah. Because we averaged 136 kids every day during the summer. Now, that's 9-10 hours a day those kids are at the club. So breakfast, hot lunch,
9: yeah.
10: Afternoon snack.
9: Yeah.
10: Added up to just a little over 18,000.
9: That's a lot of meals.
10: Now we're getting into the school year, of course. But to finish our summer numbers, we had 46 staff on board. Now that goes backwards as we get into the fall. We've hired some new people. A lot of those people go back to their other jobs, their teaching jobs, back to college. So, you know, we're down to that 30 range for staff. Our preschool or our LEAP program has a couple of openings. We want to hit that 32. I think we're at 30. So if you have a 3 or 4 year old interested, give us a call up at the club. We've got 30 enrolled, and they started today at 7:30 this morning. So they're all in the club.
9: A little noisy, was it, at 7:30 this morning?
10: It was. Yeah. It was. They're all excited.
9: Yeah.
10: First, like,
9: how many
10: first
9: tears
10: day.
9: From the parents?
10: Exactly. Right. Yep. Yep. It happens.
9: Don't go, Johnny. Don't go.
10: Yep. For the fall year, school year, we have 200 plus kids enrolled in our fall program on our club side. We did 45 field trips this summer. And it was just an amazing summer and just had a whole lot of fun. Always have challenges in the summer, but we get through it. We got great staff who come back every summer, and they build those relationships with the kids. So it was a fun summer.
9: Speaking of building, I see back again one of the most popular Build Your Own events is coming up.
10: Yes, the Build Your Own Baked Potato fundraiser.
9: Oh, my goodness.
10: For the
9: so
10: United
9: good.
10: Way.
9: I didn't know you could get that much stuff on a baked potato.
10: Right?
9: Right? Because I don't think Jeff or Stacy, somebody last year, went and we just said, I said, as much stuff as you can put on one, I said, bring that one back.
10: Load them up.
9: And it looked like a sundae from Dairy Queen. Everything was huge. Put everything on it. Oh, it was so good.
10: October 16th, it's our way of giving back to United Way of Becker County. So instead of asking our staff, who are mostly part-time, to give money, we invite the public into our club, which was what we wanted to do, give tours and talk to them about our mission, but also enjoy a lunch of a baked potato with all the trimmings. They can leave a free will donation, which all goes to the United Way of Becker County. Last year, I think it was just shy of $3,000. And over 400 potatoes. So we always shoot for that 500 potato mark, and I think we can get there this year.
9: That'd be awesome. And again, you can take out or you can pick them up right
10: pre-order,
9: there.
10: Pre-order. Yeah. They can go to our website, which our new website just launched about a week
9: nice
10: ago.
9: Nice segue there, Pat.
10: www.dlclub.org. And it's a great website. Diana Hansen, who does that for a living, did it for us. And, you know, it takes longer than you think. We were working on that for about 6 months.
9: Yeah, you know, when you go to a website, you're like, wow, this is really cool, right? And then you don't really think about the amount of time it took to get the website up and operational and then all the hypertext links and all the stuff so you can go from this to that. You know, it's really, I think that's one thing that we'd look at with businesses and organizations, how important a easy to navigate website is, because you go to some websites and you're like, man, this is just way too much work to get to what I'm looking for. So hats off on the new website.
10: Yep. And Diana did a great job. So shout out to her and her business. And we appreciate all she did for that. Also coming up for us is our Phaser Marketing Boys and Girls Club Gala event, October 22nd out at Detroit Mountain. Again, go to our website. You can purchase your tickets now. Our goal is 150 people. Last year, I think we had 115. Our goal this year is $100,000. We're going to have some testimonials from former club kids, current kids, staff who are club kids, some parents. We'll have music again.
9: Speaking of music, I see you spared no expense for the entertainment again this year.
10: Exactly.
9: Tim
10: Agerbrotten is off the charts. Yeah. He's awesome.
9: He's awesome.
10: Yep, love the guy. So come out, go to that on October 22nd. I believe that's a Thursday night from 5 to 9. We're done at 9:30. 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So lots going on. We have our Teen Tuesdays, the second Tuesday of each month from 6 to 8 p.m. Kids can sign up prior on our website. And our juniors leader over there, our team coordinator, Gracie will have that information out there and at the middle school as well.
9: Pat, before I let you run, if people want more information about the Boys and Girls Club, Detroit Lakes and Perham, how can they get in touch with you and the staff?
10: They call us at 218-847-5700 and probably hook up with Jenna, our unit director.

0: match gets underway tonight at 7 o'clock. You can hear the game on KDLM. You can watch the game and stream it live on our TV3 YouTube page. Then Wednesday, we got the Twins against the Tigers, 6:40 first pitch. Thursday, it's the kickoff of Gopher football. They take on Eastern Illinois. 5 o'clock for the pregame kickoff at 7 o'clock Thursday night. And then Friday night, it's Friday Night Lights as the Linker football team opens up this year's season on the road, taking on Delano. Pregame at 6:30, kickoff at 7 o'clock. And then Coffee with the Coaches returns on Saturday, 9 a.m., live from Burger King, as it's the return of Coffee with the Coaches on your Saturday morning. That's going to do it for me. I'll be back with you tomorrow morning just after 6 o'clock. Stick around. Speaking of Cale Daniels, he'll be in here to help you through the workday. And then right over the lunch hour, we hand it over to the old man of the airwaves. It's Dave Lee and the Classic Hits Cafe.
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2: ABC News, I'm Sherry Preston. Still looking for one person confirmed missing in the flooding in the Grand Canyon. Dan Evans was in the canyon when the water began roaring through.
3: It sounded like a train, which is unusual for the canyon. It's pretty quiet down there generally. It just sounded like boulders were falling down the canyon, like maybe a train was coming and it was getting closer and closer.
2: Two people were killed, over 1,000 confirmed dead in the Himalayas. In the flooding near the border between Nepal and Tibet, thousands more are still missing. Preparations underway along the Gulf Coast in Texas and Louisiana with Tropical Storm Edward heading for a likely landfall this afternoon. Forecasters say it could ramp up and get close to hurricane strength. Back for day four of deliberations today in Plymouth, Massachusetts, in the trial of Lindsay Clancy. She is facing murder charges in the deaths of her three young children. Her defense says she was suffering from postpartum psychosis at the time. This is ABC News. Labor Day weekend coming up. A new poll finds labor unions are seeing record support. ABC's Mike Dubusky says even members of the GOP are on board.
4: More than 70% of Americans approve of organized labor unions, according to a new Gallup poll. That's a far cry from 2009, when union support was at less than 50% in the U.S. The only time support has been higher than it is right now was in the 1950s. What's more, majorities of Democrats, independents, and Republicans all approve of unions. It's only the second time in the last 25 years a majority of Republicans have indicated support for organized labor. Mike Dubusky, ABC News.
2: Actor Mel Gibson has apologized after appearing to mock a sign language interpreter on stage at a fan expo in Canada. He says it was not intended maliciousness, and he was sorry to anyone it offended. As he walked on stage, Gibson made several gestures behind the back of a sign language interpreter. A video of him doing that circulated widely online, drawing criticism from many. I'm Sherry Preston, ABC News.
5: 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Now, seeing my grandson out on the water, it means everything to me. 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
10: Minnesota News Network, I'm Jason Dinesen. More areas of the Boundary Waters are reopening as wildfire conditions continue to improve in northeastern Minnesota. Beginning today, the Little Vermilion Lake entry point will reopen for day use, and Lake Jeanette Campground, several boat launches, and backcountry sites will also welcome visitors. Congresswoman Kelly Morrison continues to speak out about President Trump's proposed change in medical research funding. The president wants the Office of Management and Budget to make the crucial decisions on what projects are funded. Morrison says that'll have a huge impact on Minnesota.
11: And then to politicize science and diminish, again, all of the good work that the University of Minnesota does, for example, so important to our state, its economy, and then, of course, the future health and well-being of Minnesotans and Americans.
10: Morrison says this would also affect the work being done at Mayo Clinic. For more on these and other stories, visit MinnesotaNewsNetwork.com. 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
15: Here's your KDLM weatherology forecast. Sunshine mixed with clouds at times today, with daytime highs approaching 78. West winds 8 to 15 miles per hour. Mainly cloudy tonight, lows dip down to about 58. Mainly clear skies tomorrow, high of 81. Highs level off around 85 Thursday, with a chance for storms, 85 Friday. I'm meteorologist Jennifer Vujicic. Right now, 65.

Billy Joel, Only the Good Die Young, on Classic Hits KDLM. I'm Kel Daniels, and welcome to 9 o'clock. Welcome to Tuesday. Hope you guys are enjoying your week so far. Back to school, it is. Yeah, we're already back into September, my friends. And with that, we've got some Lakers sports tonight. That's right. We've got volleyball at 6:30 is our pregame. You can listen in live for the call on your home for Lakers sports, KDLM, or head over and stream it live on YouTube at Lakes TV 3. And, you know, I heard they have a new announcer. I heard he's pretty handsome. On the hour, on the agenda, we've got more than from The Fix, Steppenwolf, and Wham, it's Madonna, La Isla Bonita, on Classic Hits KDLM.

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R.E.M. Losing My Religion on Classic Hits KDLM. Well, let's keep the hits coming. We got the Bee Gees and Howard Jones on deck. 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
2: 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Hi, I'm Barry Schroeder. You know, it's possible to have the mistaken impression that if you decide to follow Jesus Christ, that all your problems will go away, that life will become a cakewalk, that everyone will love you. The Bible makes no such promises, quite to the contrary, in fact. Listen to these words from Jesus himself in Matthew 10:34. Think not that I am come to send peace on the earth. I came not to send peace, but a sword. For I am come to set a man at variance against his father, and the daughter against her mother, and the daughter-in-law against her mother-in-law. And a man's foes shall be they of his own household. In John 15:18, Jesus said, If the world hate you, you know that it hated me before it hated you. And in verse 20, he said, The servant is not greater than his Lord. If they've persecuted me, they will also persecute you. Why was Jesus so hated, so maligned, so vilified? What did he do that was wrong? That's what Pontius Pilate asked when the Jews wanted Jesus crucified. Why? What evil has he done? I've thoroughly examined him. I find no fault in him. Neither could his persecutors. In John 10:31, we read, Then the Jews took up stones again to stone him. Jesus answered and said, Many good works have I done, shown you from my Father. For which of these works do you stone me? They answered, We don't stone you. We stone you for blasphemy, because you make yourself God. Jesus didn't claim to be God. He made a declaration. I am God. They were demanding that he deny his true identity. He wouldn't do it. He couldn't do it. The problem was that they refused to believe it. And here we are, 2,000 years later, in Detroit Lakes, Minnesota, wrestling with the same question. Is Jesus God or isn't he? And if we, with our pea-sized brain, decide that he is not God, does that change his identity?
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10: Here's your KDLM weatherology forecast. Sunshine mixed with clouds at times today, with daytime highs approaching 78. West winds 8 to 15 miles per hour. Mainly cloudy tonight, lows dip down to about 58. Mainly clear skies tomorrow, high of 81. Highs level off around 85 Thursday with a chance for storms, 85 Friday. I'm meteorologist Jennifer Vujicic. Currently, it's 67 degrees.

T-Rex, bang a gong, get it on Classic Hits KDLM. We're playing Vikingo. That's Vikings Bingo at Holiday Inn Detroit Lakes on Tuesday, September 15th. 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If the Eurythmics will help bring you to that point, it's you two. 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
1: ABC News, I'm Sherry Preston. The jury in the Lindsay Clancy murder trial has told the judge in Plymouth, Massachusetts, that they cannot reach a unanimous verdict. The judge, acknowledging it is a difficult task, sent them back to deliberate some more. Clancy admits that she killed her three young children, but her defense argues she should not be held criminally responsible because she was suffering from postpartum psychosis at the time. Rescue efforts continue in Nepal as the families of some of the thousands still missing are hearing from relatives about what happened.
2: My sister-in-law and the nephew, they said like they've never seen anything like that before. She came home and cried and said, "I'm sorry." But she said the entire town is underwater.
1: There's one person still missing in flooding in the Grand Canyon. Two people were killed there. The Secretary of the Army stepping down last night, Dan Driscoll, reportedly faced tension with Defense Secretary Pete Hegseth over recent Army firings. This is ABC News. It's happening more and more all over the country. Condo owners say their homeowners association fees are skyrocketing due to higher insurance premiums blamed on extreme weather and natural disaster. An example from ABC's Hannah Batah.
3: Beverly Albright and her neighbors in San Clemente, California, are fighting back after their homeowners association slapped them each with a $26,000 emergency assessment on their condos, all to pay for a roof project.
4: The board's response is to take out a loan or take out equity of your house or dip into your retirement.
3: They claim the board has known for years that the roof needed repairs. Condo owners now struggling to figure out where to find the money.
1: Also going up, the cost of getting a home loan. Average rate for a 30-year mortgage is at 6.87%. Apple's new CEO, John Ternus, takes over from Tim Cook today. Cook's 15-year tenure saw the company's value skyrocket to $4.5 trillion. Sherry Preston, ABC News.
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11: Minnesota News Network, I'm Jason Dinesen. The St. Louis County Sheriff's Office is ending its contract with Flock Safety. Sheriff Gordon Ramsey says five of the county's 10 license plate reading cameras were stolen this summer, and the system wasn't producing enough results to justify the cost. Time is ticking on a proposal from President Trump for the Office of Management and Budget, not medical scientists, to take over the decision-making when it comes to medical research funding. Congresswoman Kelly Morrison says this could stop projects immediately.
12: It's ending projects that are midstream is so short-sighted because that means we've wasted the money that we've already invested in projects that could create the next cure that's going to save someone's life.
11: OMB has set a final decision date on the proposal for October 1st. Groundbreaking was held Monday on the $1.8 billion replacement of the Blatnick Bridge connecting Duluth and Superior. This is MNN.
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19: Here's your KDLM weatherology forecast. Sunshine mixed with clouds at times today, with daytime highs approaching 78. West winds 8 to 15 miles per hour. Mainly cloudy tonight, lows dip down to about 58. Mainly clear skies tomorrow, high of 81. Highs level off around 85 Thursday, with a chance for storms, 85 Friday. I'm meteorologist Jennifer Vujicic. Currently 69.

Fleetwood Mac, go your own way on the station you can count on for classic hits KDLM. I'm Kel Daniels and welcome to 10 o'clock on your Tuesday. On the hour, on the agenda, we've got another episode of Who's in the Wrong. That's coming up in 15. While you're waiting for that, after the fire, the Beatles and Tears for Fears on deck. It's the Thompson Twins. Hold me now on classic hits KDLM.

0: After the fire, Der Kommissar on Classic Hits KDLM. Welcome back to another episode of Who's in the Wrong, where users take to social media and ask, am I in the wrong for this? And we get to decide. And this one has to do with an amusement park disaster. They write in and say, my friends and I went to an amusement park, and while we were there, we were on one of the bigger roller coasters. During that, my friend suddenly threw up all over me, including my brand new $180 shoes. I know it wasn't intentional, but my shoes were destroyed, and I had to throw them away because I was so grossed out. When we got off the ride, I told him, you should really replace these. He laughed and said, dude, I couldn't control it. I figured he was joking, but later on in the night I asked him again, said, hey man, you gotta give me that money. And he said there was no way he was paying for shoes that I chose to wear to an amusement park. Now our other friends are split. Some say you probably should replace him since you did ruin him, and others say you really can't blame somebody for getting sick on a roller coaster. The writer says, yeah, I'm still asking for that 180. Who's in the wrong? That is an interesting one. I'm going to lean on the side of not really his fault, right? You know, I don't know if you should demand payment. Maybe it's something nice he can do, but I wouldn't demand it, and I definitely wouldn't let it impact the friendship. You know, stuff happens, but it's up for you guys to decide who's in the wrong. We'll take a quick break here. We got more from Starship and Phil Collins right around the corner on Classic Hits KDLM.
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Well, we've got some Lakers action tonight. 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And I will be calling the games today with our amazing crew. Raina always does such a great job. 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We've got more from England Dan and John Ford Coley and Duran Duran. 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

0: Here's your KDLM weatherology forecast. Sunshine mixed with clouds at times today, with daytime highs approaching 79. West winds 8 to 15 miles per hour. Lows dip down to about 58 tonight. Overcast skies. Sunshine mixed with clouds at times tomorrow. Highs around 80. High of 85 Thursday with a chance for storms. 85 Friday. I'm meteorologist Jennifer Wojcicki. Currently, it's 71 degrees.
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What's going on? It's Marvin Gaye on Classic Hits KDLM. We are cruising our way onto 11 on your Tuesday. Yeah, we're in September. I know, it's crazy. We've got Journey and Tom Petty and the Heartbreakers on deck. It's Cher. If I could turn back time on Classic Hits KDLM.

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J&K Marine.

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1: ABC News, I'm Sherry Preston. The jury in the Lindsay Clancy trial has instructed jurors to keep at it. The nine women and three men came back to court today telling the judge they were deadlocked, could not come to a unanimous decision. The judge said they needed to keep on deliberating.
2: They are not sequestered. They deliberate between 9 and 4 each day. And they've had two full days of deliberations under their belt, plus a little bit on Thursday of last week. This is the fourth day of deliberations, 18 hours of weighing the evidence. And Kevin Reddington, the defense attorney, said he believed the jury is working diligently.
1: ABC's Aaron Katursky at the courthouse. Rescue teams are continuing to search for thousands of people still missing after last week's flooding in Nepal and Tibet. The death toll, more than 1,000 people. Russia pounding Ukraine overnight. Kyiv under bombardment for more than 12 hours. Tropical storm Edward could hit hurricane strength. Forecasters say as it approaches the Texas and Louisiana coast, bringing a lot of rain. This is ABC News. The Trump administration has filed an urgent appeal with the Supreme Court seeking the immediate removal of 29 active duty service members who are transgender. Several courts have found the upcoming ban on trans service members likely does violate their right to due process and their right to equal protection, a conclusion the Pentagon disputes. Here's ABC's Steve Bannon.
3: Of all military personnel issues, this is not really cracked even in the top 50. It's not something we're hearing about from the rank and file. When you hear about personnel issues, they're more concerned about safety on bases, quality of the food they're getting, the sleep. We saw reports of morale issues on the USS Lincoln. Those are the issues that are affecting the rank and file and the commanders. And this issue is coming from the administration based on what they think the military should look like.
1: That coming as Army Secretary Dan Driscoll turns in his resignation. Tensions have been rising, sources say, between him and Defense Secretary Pete Hegseth over recent firings of top Army brass. I'm Sherry Preston, ABC News.
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8: 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Noah's Clearance Outlet on Highway 59 in Detroit Lakes.
11: Minnesota News Network, I'm Tasha Radel. Minnesota voters will decide this fall whether to increase payments to public schools from the state's permanent school fund. The roughly $2.3 billion fund paid schools $58 million last year. The constitutional amendment would increase the distribution rate. With a new school year beginning, experts say now is a good time for parents to open a conversation with their kids about bullying. Rose Quintello is with Pacer Center and says when children tell their parents they're being bullied, she says their first instinct may be to act.
12: My advice is always to listen a lot, not to act right away, because sometimes the actions that we take as parents are maybe not what our kids want.
11: And Minnesota Congressman Angie Craig is calling for congressional hearings on challenges facing American farmers. Craig says farmers are facing rising input costs and other economic pressures. This is MNN.
13: After using cannabis, you can operate some things. But one thing you should never operate after using cannabis, a motor vehicle.
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19: Here's your KDLM weatherology forecast. Sunshine mixed with clouds at times today, with daytime highs approaching 79. West winds 8 to 15 miles per hour. Lows dip down to about 58 tonight. Overcast skies. Sunshine mixed with clouds at times tomorrow. Highs around 80. High of 85 Thursday with a chance for storms. 85 Friday. I'm meteorologist Jennifer Vujicic. Currently, it's 71 degrees.

We're rocking with the King of Pop on Classic Hits KDLM. Welcome to 11. I'm Cale Daniels, and you are listening to KDLM. We've got more on the hour from John Mellencamp, the Four Tops, and the Bengals, as well as another episode of Vikings Trivia. Yeah, it is almost NFL season. I'm getting really excited for it. And what a week one matchup. The Packers and the Vikings. That's what our question is going to be based around. Coming up in 15, while you're waiting for that, we've got the Bengals and the Four Tops on deck. It's Bruce Springsteen, born in the USA, on Classic Hits KDLM.

0: John Mellencamp, R-O-C-K in the USA, on Classic Hits KDLM. Welcome back to another episode of Vikings Trivia. And the question today is, we're looking towards a week one matchup. Packers and Vikings, you couldn't ask for a better way to start the season. What is the all-time record, and who leads who, between the Green Bay Packers and the Minnesota Vikings in their all-time series? Who's leading? What's the record? Is it close? I don't know. We'll find out after the break on Classic Hits KDLM.
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Lionel Richie, all night long, on Classic Hits KDLM. Welcome back to our Minnesota Trivia. We've got a lot of excitement coming towards the Week 1 game. Packers and Vikings starting off the season strong, man. You can't ask for much more. So the question is, what is the all-time series record between the Green Bay Packers and the Minnesota Vikings? Who's leading? Is it close? You know, what's all the background info on this? You think you know it? It's up there. A lot of matchups between the two teams. The Packers lead 67-61 and three ties. That's pretty darn close. Oh, you know the Vikings are looking to make that 62-67 inch their way back up, but the Packers want to keep that distance in between them. It's going to be a great Week 1 matchup. Obviously, Parsons is out. Jacobs will probably be out for the Packers, and Kraft is still dealing with his injury, so it's going to be pretty interesting to see how both teams match up. I am darn excited. We've got more from Barry White and New Order. It's Hall & Oates, Private Eyes on Classic Hits KDLM.

I've heard people say that too much of anything is not good for you, baby. But I don't know about that. As many times as we've loved and we've shared love and made love, it doesn't seem to me like it's enough.

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2: Here's your KDLM weatherology forecast. Partly cloudy skies this afternoon with daytime highs approaching 79. Westerly winds 8 to 15 miles per hour. Cloudy skies expected tonight, lows level off around 58. Sunshine mixed with clouds at times, tomorrow highs level off around 80. High of 85 Thursday with a chance for storms, 85 Friday. I'm meteorologist Jennifer Vujicic. Right now, it's 73 degrees.
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Well, my Lakers fans out there, don't worry. It's been a long time since we broadcast, but we are coming back and starting off the fall season strong. We've got the Detroit Lake Lakers volleyball team against St. Cloud Apollo tonight. 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It's sure to be a good one. I will be the one with the call. So hopefully, hey, we do a great job both on our side and on the Lakers side as well. Well, it is almost noon, my friends, and you know what that means. Dave Lee's coming up shortly, and he'll be serving up your favorites over lunch in the Classic Hits Cafe, so I hope you saved a little bit of room. That's all for me today. I'll be back tomorrow at 9. I'm leaving you with the Cars. Magic on Classic Hits KDLM.

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1: ABC News, I'm Sherry Preston. The jury in the Lindsey Clancy trial has instructed jurors to keep at it. The nine women and three men came back to court today telling the judge they were deadlocked, could not come to a unanimous decision. The judge said they needed to keep on deliberating.
2: They are not sequestered. They deliberate between 9 and 4 each day. And they've had two full days of deliberations under their belt, plus a little bit on Thursday of last week. This is the fourth day of deliberations, 18 hours of weighing the evidence. And Kevin Reddington, the defense attorney, said he believed the jury is working diligently.
1: ABC's Aaron Katursky at the courthouse. Rescue teams are continuing to search for thousands of people still missing after last week's flooding in Nepal and Tibet. The death toll, more than 1,000 people. Russia pounding Ukraine overnight. Kyiv under bombardment for more than 12 hours. Tropical storm Edward could hit hurricane strength. Forecasters say as it approaches the Texas and Louisiana coast, bringing a lot of rain. This is ABC News. The Trump administration has filed an urgent appeal with the Supreme Court seeking the immediate removal of 29 active duty service members who are transgender. Several courts have found the upcoming ban on trans service members likely does violate their right to due process and their right to equal protection, a conclusion the Pentagon disputes. Here's ABC's Steve Bannon.
3: Of all military personnel issues, this is not really cracked even in the top 50. It's not something we're hearing about from the rank and file.

0: aisle. When you hear about personnel issues, they're more concerned about safety on bases, quality of the food they're getting, the sleep. We saw reports of morale issues on the USS Lincoln. Those are the issues that are affecting the rank and file and the commanders. And this issue is coming from the administration based on what they think the military should look like.
1: That coming as Army Secretary Dan Driscoll turns in his resignation. Tensions have been rising, sources say, between him and Defense Secretary Pete Hegseth over recent firings of top Army brass. I'm Sherry Preston, ABC News.
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6: From the newsroom, I'm Ryan Cunningham. Detroit Lakes Public School begins the 26-27 school year today. Law enforcement reminding drivers to be cautious and aware of school buses. Stop for school buses when the red lights are flashing. Watch carefully for children getting on and off the bus. Drivers should also make a point to slow down in school zones and residential areas. Stay focused and put the distractions away to keep the roads safe for everybody. With drought conditions affecting much of Minnesota, the Department of Natural Resources is encouraging residents to give their trees a drink. The DNR says newly planted trees are especially vulnerable, should receive 15 to 25 gallons of water each week during extended dry periods. Officials say established trees can also benefit from supplemental watering to reduce stress and help prevent damage from insects and also disease. The DNR recommends watering slowly, mulching properly, and checking local watering conditions to help keep community trees healthy. And the Minnesota Farm Bureau is continuing to support for the next generation of agricultural leaders. During this year's Minnesota State Fair Purple Ribbon Auction, the organization is sponsoring 25 top 4-H livestock exhibitors from across the state. Farm Bureau President Dan Glessing says the auction recognizes months of hard work by young producers and highlights the future of Minnesota agriculture. The sponsored exhibitors include champions and top finishers in beef, market swine, sheep, and dairy steer competitions from counties across Minnesota. From the newsroom, I'm Ryan Cunningham.
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7: 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Connie Gilb, 79, of Henning, passed away peacefully at home under the care of Moments Hospice. A memorial service will be held on Thursday, September 3rd at 1 in the afternoon at the Belmont Carvenan Funeral Home in Henning. Visitation begins at 11:30 that same day. Burial will follow at Elmo Lutheran Cemetery, Elmo Township. Arrangements have been provided by the Belmont Carvenan Funeral and Cremation Service of Wadena. Thomas Schmitz, 96, of Perm, passed away Tuesday, August 25th. Visitation will be Thursday, September 3rd at the Schoenberger Funeral and Cremation Service in Perm from 5 until 7 o'clock with a rosary starting at 6:15 and a time of sharing at 6:30. Visitation will resume at 10 a.m. Friday morning, September 4th at St. Henry's Catholic Church in Perm, followed by the Memorial Mass at 11 a.m. Interment will take place at St. Henry's Catholic Cemetery. Arrangements provided by the Schoenberger Funeral and Cremation Service. Randall Randy Ward Blair, 72, of Wadena, passed away peacefully August 26th at Vitality Living of New York Mills. A graveside service will be held Thursday, September 3rd at 6 o'clock at Leaf River Cemetery in Wadena. Arrangements are provided by the Carvenan Funeral and Cremation Service of Wadena. Larry Kep, 85, of Battle Lake, passed away peacefully at his home August 26th. A funeral mass will be held Friday, September 4th at St. Edward's Catholic Church in Henning at 11 a.m. Visitation begins at 9:30 that morning. Arrangements provided by the Belmont Carvenan Funeral and Cremation Service of Henning. Funeral announcements are brought to you by the David Donahower Funeral Home and the West Jose Funeral Home, both of Detroit Lakes.
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13: Headlines, I'm Erin Anderson on Brown Fields. The next generation of Kloss tractors is making its debut at the Farm Progress Show. Kloss tractor product specialist Tanner Whips tells Brown Fields the latest tractor lines are a game changer. Whips says the product launch at Farm Progress Show will be followed by order availability in September. Ag Secretary Brooke Rollins says the USDA is taking steps to help improve producer confidence in the cattle industry. The secretary tells Brown Field one of the goals of the five-point plan is to help producers manage price swings by expanding the Livestock Risk Protection Program. National crop condition ratings were mixed over the past week. The USDA says 57% of corn is in good to excellent shape, with 58% of soybeans called good to excellent. I'm Erin Anderson for Brown Fields.
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19: Minnesota News Network, I'm Tasha Radel. Minnesota voters will decide this fall whether to increase payments to public schools from the state's permanent school fund. The roughly $2.3 billion fund paid schools $58 million last year. The constitutional amendment would increase the distribution rate. With a new school year beginning, experts say now is a good time for parents to open a conversation with their kids about bullying. Rose Quintello is with Pacer Center and says when children tell their parents they're being bullied, she says their first instinct may be to act.
20: My advice is always to listen a lot, not to act right away, because sometimes the actions that we take as parents are maybe not what our kids want.
19: And Minnesota Congressman Angie Craig is calling for congressional hearings on challenges facing American farmers. Craig says farmers are facing rising input costs and other economic pressures. This is MNN.
21: 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But one thing you should never operate after using cannabis, a motor vehicle.
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2: This is MNN Sports. I'm Mike Graham. The Twins got a pair of homers from catcher Ryan Jeffers and seven strong innings from Taj Bradley. They tamed the Tigers at Target Field last night 11-1. Rookie Walker Jenkins hit his first big league homer with a two-run shot off the foul pole in the eighth inning. It came off a position player in the blowout.
27: It was awesome, but I was getting cracked up. It was just like people giving me an ovation for hitting a homer off a position player. It was great, but I was just enjoying the moment.
2: Game two of the three-game series is tonight. The Vikings made a few roster moves yesterday. That includes cutting quarterback Max Brosmer. He does have a chance to be added back to the practice squad if he clears waivers. The Golden Gophers open the football season this Thursday night, hosting Eastern Illinois at 7 o'clock. The 11th-ranked Golden Gopher volleyball team takes on number 17 Florida tonight. It's part of the Big Ten SEC Challenge in Madison, Wisconsin. And the Minnesota Frost have re-signed veteran forward Kendall Coyne Schofield to a two-year contract. For more Minnesota sports info, follow us on X at Minnesota Radio. 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
29: Here's your KDLM weatherology forecast. Partly cloudy skies this afternoon with daytime highs approaching 79. Westerly winds 8 to 15 miles per hour. Cloudy skies expected tonight, lows level off around 58. Sunshine mixed with clouds at times, tomorrow highs level off around 80. High of 85 Thursday with a chance for storms, 85 Friday. I'm meteorologist Jennifer Vujicic-Ski. Currently, it's 74 degrees.
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2: weather. Here's your KDLM weatherology forecast. Partly cloudy skies this afternoon with daytime highs approaching 79. Westerly winds 8 to 15 miles per hour. Cloudy skies expected tonight, lows level off around 58. Sunshine mixed with clouds at times. Tomorrow, highs level off around 80. High of 85 Thursday with a chance for storms. 85 Friday. I'm meteorologist Jennifer Vujicic. Currently, it's 74 degrees.
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1: ABC News, I'm Michelle Franzen. Hours after Army Secretary Dan Driscoll submitted his resignation, the U.S. military is carrying out a new round of strikes against Iranian targets near the Strait of Hormuz. ABC's Tom Sufi Burich has more.
2: CENTCOM, the U.S. military in the Middle East, is now confirming that it has been carrying out strikes against the Islamic Revolutionary Guard Corps, the Iranian military, if you like, because, they say, the Iranian Guard Corps, the Iranian military, has been attacking commercial shipping in the Strait of Hormuz.
1: A U.S. official tells ABC News that Driscoll's resignation from his role comes amid growing tension with Defense Secretary Pete Hegseth. In Massachusetts, the jury in the Lindsey Clancy trial informed the judge today they're stuck on coming to a unanimous decision, the judge ordering the jury to keep deliberating. And it is primary

0: Today in Massachusetts, the governor's race, along with House and Senate seats at stake ahead of the midterms. This is ABC News. More than 1,000 people are confirmed dead from last week's catastrophic mudslides and glacial flooding in Nepal and Tibet. ABC's Britt Clinett is in Nepal and says 4,500 people are still listed as missing, including Americans.
1: The muddy ground here, it is like quicksand in certain areas. Monsoon rains are constantly sweeping in, and Nepal is still on high alert for even more flooding. So you can understand why the recovery task here is Herculean. But the families of those missing Americans we speak to say they are holding out still for a miracle.
0: A sticky legal battle over a popular frozen peanut butter and jelly sandwich and well-known jelly brand is not over yet. A federal judge has ruled that Smucker's can proceed with a lawsuit against Trader Joe's over its PBJs that Smucker's claim look a lot like its Uncrustables. Severe storms targeting parts of the East Coast today with the threat of hail and heavy rain and possible tornadoes in the mix. In western states, severe heat keeping its grip, raising the risk of more wildfires. Michelle Franzen, ABC News.
2: Man, I love this place. I've been surfing here since I was a kid. Now, seeing my grandson out on the water, it means everything to me. Watching him and taking in the blue waves, the sea breeze, the blurry horizon.
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11: 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Prices have been drastically reduced on Sealy and Simmons mattresses, Ashley Living Room sets, Parker House Reclining sets, dining sets, and more. 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Noah's Clearance Outlet on Highway 59 in Detroit Lakes.
12: Minnesota News Network, I'm Tasha Radel. Minnesota voters will decide this fall whether to increase payments to public schools from the state's permanent school fund. The roughly $2.3 billion fund paid schools $58 million last year. The constitutional amendment would increase the distribution rate. With the new school year beginning, experts say now is a good time for parents to open a conversation with their kids about bullying. Rose Quintello is with Pacer Center and says when children tell their parents they're being bullied, she says their first instinct may be to act.
13: My advice is always to listen a lot, not to act right away, because sometimes the actions that we take as parents are maybe not what our kids want.
12: And Minnesota Congressman Angie Craig is calling for congressional hearings on challenges facing American farmers. Craig says farmers are facing rising input costs and other economic pressures. This is MNN.
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20: Here's your KDLM weatherology forecast. Partly cloudy skies this afternoon with daytime highs approaching 79. Westerly winds 8 to 15 miles per hour. Cloudy skies expected tonight, lows level off around 58. Sunshine mixed with clouds at times, tomorrow highs level off around 80. High of 85 Thursday with a chance for storms, 85 Friday. I'm meteorologist Jennifer Vujicic-Ski. Right now, 75.
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0: Sister Sledge on the station you can count on. We are family. We'll take a break. I've got music on deck from Queen, Cameo, and a track from Wham. Hang tight.
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0: afternoon jam. Everything she wants, a cut from Wham. We'll take a break, check the weather. The Box Tops, Blind Melon, Elton John, Billy Idol, and Foreigner. 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
4: Weather. Here's your KDLM weatherology forecast. More clouds than sun this afternoon with highs around 79. Westerly winds 8 to 15 miles per hour. Cloudy tonight, slight chance of rain showers, 58. High of 80 tomorrow, partly cloudy skies. High temperatures reach up to 85 Thursday with a chance of thunderstorms. 88, a mix of clouds and sun, Friday. I'm meteorologist Jennifer Wojcicki. Right now, 75.

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8: 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Noah's Clearance Outlet on Highway 59 in Detroit Lakes.
9: Minnesota News Network, I'm Tasha Radel. Minnesota voters will have a chance this November to give public schools a bigger share of earnings from a state fund worth more than $2 billion. Senator Mary Kunisch says the ballot question will read,
10: shall the Minnesota Constitution be amended to increase the funding going to all school districts from the Permanent School Fund, which is a fund that supports school districts without raising individual income or property taxes?
9: Minnesotans can play a major role in slowing the spread of emerald ash borer by changing one simple habit. Angie Amborn with the Minnesota Department of Ag says transporting firewood is one of the biggest drivers of new infestations. And Minnesota's early teal and early goose hunting season opens Saturday. The DNR is reminding hunters to review this season's dates and regulations and to begin scouting before heading into the field. More information can be found on the DNR's website. This is MNN.
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16: weather. Here's your KDLM weatherology forecast. More clouds than sun this afternoon with highs around 79. Westerly winds 8 to 15 miles per hour. Cloudy tonight, slight chance of rain showers, 58. High of 80 tomorrow, partly cloudy skies. High temperatures reach up to 85 Thursday with a chance of thunderstorms. 88, a mix of clouds and sun, Friday. I'm meteorologist Jennifer Vujicic. Right now, 76.
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0: The station you can count on, Stevie Wonder, Superstition. We heard from Firefall and George Harrison. We'll take a break. Brian Adams on deck, the Eagles, and a track from Huey Lewis in the news. Hang tight.
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The summer of 69, the song that introduced moi to Mr. Bryan Adams. It's the title track from Hotel California, a cut from the Eagles on Classic Hits, KDLM.

0: Yes, it's true. Huey Lewis in the news. Happy to be stuck with you. We'll take a break, check the weather. Van Halen, Whitney, Looking Glass, Prince, and Mr. Jackson. It's a block to the top up next.
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3: Lakes weather. Here's your KDLM weatherology forecast. More clouds than sun this afternoon with highs around 79. Westerly winds 8 to 15 miles per hour. Cloudy tonight, slight chance of rain showers, 58. High of 80 tomorrow, partly cloudy skies. High temperatures reach up to 85 Thursday with a chance of thunderstorms. 88, a mix of clouds and sun, Friday. I'm meteorologist Jennifer Wojcicki. Right now, 76.

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1: ABC News, I'm Michelle Franzen. The U.S. military carried out new strikes today against Iranian targets. President Trump says in response for Iran's attempt to lay sea mines in the Strait of Hormuz. ABC's Catherine Falder says the president is meeting with oil and gas company executives today, trying to find ways to ease higher gas and oil prices.
2: What that means by medium and long-term goals, we'll have to see. Obviously, that's something that the White House will continue to be asked about, and of course, President Trump as well, but it is something that he's going to have to continue to answer questions on, especially as we go into the midterm elections when Americans obviously have prices on the mind, specifically gas prices in the economy.
1: House lawmakers in a bipartisan vote today approved a Senate-passed resolution to avert a government shutdown weeks in advance. It now heads to the president's desk for signature. Jurors in the Lindsey Clancy trial in Massachusetts continued deliberations this hour, even after signaling to a judge they were at an impasse on finding a verdict. The judge telling them to keep trying. This is ABC News. A whistleblower sounding the alarm about the U.S.

0: U.S. Postal Service's role for mail-in ballots.
1: The U.S. Postal Service may be on the verge of launching a, quote, rushed, chaotic, and fundamentally flawed system that could put mail-in voting at risk. That from an anonymous whistleblower in a statement released today by Connecticut Democratic Senator Richard Blumenthal. That whistleblower says the system that's being built to follow President Trump's executive order on limiting mail-in voting would normally take a year's worth of work, but is being done in months. The order is being challenged in court. Mike Dubusky, ABC News.
0: Nearly 30 years after the fatal drive-by shooting of legendary rapper Tupac Shakur in Las Vegas, jurors returned a verdict last night after short deliberations, finding Dwayne Keefe D. Davis was guilty even though he did not pull the trigger. Keefe D. Davis announcing in court he plans to appeal. Apple's new CEO, John Ternus, beginning his first day overseeing the tech giant, taking over from Tim Cook, who was in that role for 15 years. Cook remains at Apple as the company's executive chair. Michelle Franzen, ABC News.
2: Man, I love this place. I've been surfing here since I was a kid. Now, seeing my grandson out on the water, it means everything to me. Watching him and taking in the blue waves, the sea breeze, the blurry horizon.
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8: 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Noah's Clearance Outlet on Highway 59 in Detroit Lakes.
9: Minnesota News Network, I'm Tasha Radel. A bipartisan proposal on Minnesota's November ballot could put more money into public schools without raising the distribution through individual income or property taxes. Senator Mary Kunish says the money would come from the state's $2.3 billion permanent school fund.
10: We are not draining the fund. We are not selling timber, but we are providing long-term sustainability. And again, it's about making that commitment to our children, to our grandchildren, to our great-grandchildren, and as we say in the indigenous culture, for at least the next seven generations.
9: The bipartisan proposal will appear on the November 3rd ballot. A blank vote counts as a no vote. Minnesota's early teal and early goose hunting seasons open Saturday. The DNR is reminding hunters to review this year's season dates and regulations and to begin scouting before heading out into the field. More information can be found on the DNR's website. Rising medical costs are putting increasing pressure on Minnesota's state budget. Medical Assistance, Minnesota's Medicaid program, provides health coverage to more than 1.2 million people. State budget officials say Health and Human Services spending is expected to continue climbing through 2029, with medical assistance accounting for the largest share. This is MNN.
11: 10 miles an hour over the speed limit. 15 over. 20 over. It just might put you 6 feet under.
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15: Here's your KDLM weatherology forecast. More clouds than sun this afternoon with highs around 79. Westerly winds 8 to 15 miles per hour. Cloudy tonight, slight chance of rain showers, 58. High of 80 tomorrow, partly cloudy skies. High temperatures reach up to 85 Thursday with a chance of thunderstorms. 88, a mix of clouds and sun Friday. I'm meteorologist Jennifer Wojcicki. Currently, it's 77 degrees.
16: 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Shovelhead? Or a knucklehead? It's the Afternoon Jam with Dave Lee. 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

0: classic from Mary Wells, My Guy. We heard from the Black Crowes and Rod Stewart. We'll take a break. John and Olivia on deck. Asia and a track from Depeche Mode. Hang tight.
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0: Enjoy the silence. There's Depeche Mode. We'll take a break, check the weather. Boston, Simon & Garfunkel, Billy Ocean, Journey, and Eric Cartman. It's another Block to the Top up next.
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3: 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I'm John Perkins with a Brownfield Market Update. 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Themex Series corn by Stein. Stein has yield. Soybeans and corn were up with concerns about late finishing weather. November beans were 29 and 3 quarters higher at 13.17 and 3 quarters. January was up 29 and a half at 13.32 and 3 quarters. December corn was 8 and a quarter higher at 5.46. March was up 8 at 5.60 and a quarter. Cattle saw some profit taking. October live was down 60 at 212.07. December was 120 lower at 213.37. October feeders were down $1.62 at 315.40. And nearby hogs were lower. Deferred months were higher, adjusting spreads. October lean was down 2 cents at 83.65. The December contract was down 15 cents at $74. John Perkins, Brownfield.
4: Detroit Lakes weather. Here's your KDLM weatherology forecast. More clouds than sun this afternoon with highs around 79. Westerly winds 8 to 15 miles per hour. Cloudy tonight, slight chance of rain showers, 58. High of 80 tomorrow, partly cloudy skies. High temperatures reach up to 85 Thursday with a chance of thunderstorms. 88, a mix of clouds and sun Friday. I'm meteorologist Jennifer Wojcicki. Currently, it's 77 degrees.

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1: ABC News, I'm Michelle Franzen. Escalations in the Middle East.

0: with the U.S. launching fresh military strikes on Iranian targets near the Strait of Hormuz. Iran says it's already retaliating for those strikes. More from ABC's Louis Martinez.
1: Kind of a sustained operation to indicate purpose. Proportionality is something that we talk about with regards to how the U.S. military and other militaries respond in response to provocative actions. And in this case, what you're seeing is the United States seeming to be carrying out a larger scale operation other than just a limited in and out.
0: Jurors in the Lindsey Clancy trial in Massachusetts have been sent home for the day. They'll return for deliberations tomorrow. Earlier, the jury told the judge they could not reach a unanimous decision. Clancy is charged in the murder of her three children and says she suffered from postpartum psychosis. In Louisiana, Tropical Storm Edouard made landfall near the Johnson Bayou and now expected to move inland into Texas, packed with heavy rain. This is ABC News. Rescue efforts continuing in Nepal with more than 1,000 confirmed dead, 4,500 others still missing, including Americans, after the catastrophic glacial breakaway and flooding in Nepal and Tibet. ABC's Britt Clinett is on scene.
2: Travelers on the Kailash pilgrimage, Scott and Jill Walker, among the 13 Americans in Nepal who survived, finally returning to the U.S. Monday night, after 2 days of traveling through devastated landscapes.
3: There were people there just helping with our luggage, helping get us across the landslides safely.
4: There was moments there where you're like, are we not going to make it across Tibet?
2: The original tour group they were a part of still unaccounted for.
0: In Ohio, an advocacy group representing the family of 20-year-old Pierre Damas Bell says the 20-year-old Haitian who had just graduated high school and recently lost temporary protected status died by suicide on Monday. His family says he arrived in the U.S. in 2024 to reunite with his parents who fled Haiti. Michelle Franzen, ABC News.
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15: 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Prices have been drastically reduced on Sealy and Simmons mattresses, Ashley Living Room sets, Parker House reclining sets, dining sets, and more. 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Noah's Clearance Outlet on Highway 59 in Detroit Lakes.
16: Minnesota News Network, I'm Sean Maloney. Minnesota voters will have a chance this November to give public schools a bigger share of earnings from a state fund worth more than $2 billion. Senator Mary Kunish says the ballot question will read,
17: shall the Minnesota Constitution be amended to increase the funding going to all school districts from the Permanent School Fund, which is a fund that supports school districts without raising individual income or property taxes?
16: Kunish says the money would come from the state's $2.3 billion Permanent School Fund. Minnesota-based medical device maker Medtronic is recalling certain reflux monitoring devices after a potential serious safety issue. The FDA says Bravo capsule delivery systems may not attach properly to a patient's esophagus or could release unexpectedly. Medtronic reports 184 serious injuries and no deaths. And Minnesota Democratic Congresswoman Angie Craig is calling for congressional hearings on the challenges facing America's farmers. Craig is urging the House Ag Committee to examine the struggling farm economy and consider policy changes. This is MNN.
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20: Here's your KDLM weatherology forecast. Slight chance of rain showers tonight, otherwise cloudy skies expected. Lows level off around 58, winds out of the northwest 5 to 10 miles per hour. Daytime highs approaching 80, tomorrow sunshine mixed with clouds at times. Mainly clear skies, tomorrow night slight chance of thunderstorms, lows level off around 61. I'm meteorologist Jennifer Wojcicki. Right now, it's 76 degrees.
21: As cool as the other side of the pillow. The Afternoon Jam with Dave Lee. 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

0: Carly Simon, You're So Vain. We heard from Slow Hand, Madonna in the mix. We'll take a break. I've got the Cutting Crew on deck, Queen, and a track from Genesis. Hang tight.
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3: 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Noah's Clearance Outlet on Highway 59 in Detroit Lake.
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0: four decades of your favorites, Genesis on the Afternoon Jam, Land of Confusion. We'll take a break, check the weather. Elton John, Shocking Blue, Kim Wilde, John Mellencamp, and Foreigner. It's another Block to the Top of next.
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3: 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Noah's Clearance Outlet on Highway 59 in Detroit Lake.
7: Here's your KDLM weatherology forecast. Slight chance of rain showers tonight, otherwise cloudy skies expected. Lows level off around 58, winds out of the northwest 5 to 10 miles per hour. Daytime highs approaching 80, tomorrow sunshine mixed with clouds at times. Mainly clear skies, tomorrow night slight chance of thunderstorms, lows level off around 61. I'm meteorologist Jennifer Vujicic. Right now, 77.

0: Elton John in the middle of A Block to the Top. That'll do it for me, Dave Lee. As always, my friends, drive no faster than your
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2: ABC News. I'm Michelle Franzen. Escalations in the Middle East with the U.S. launching fresh military strikes on Iranian targets near the Strait of Hormuz. Iran says it's already retaliating for those strikes. More from ABC's Louis Martinez.
3: Kind of a sustained operation to indicate purpose. Proportionality is something that we talk about with regards to how the U.S. military and other militaries respond in response to provocative actions. And in this case, what you're seeing is the United States seeming to be carrying out a larger scale operation other than just a limited in and out.
2: Jurors in the Lindsey Clancy trial in Massachusetts have been sent home for the day. They'll return for deliberations tomorrow. Earlier, the jury told the judge they could not reach a unanimous decision. Clancy is charged in the murder of her three children and says she suffered from postpartum psychosis. In Louisiana, Tropical Storm Edward made landfall near the Johnson Bayou and now expected to move inland into Texas, packed with heavy rain. This is ABC News. Rescue efforts continuing in Nepal with more than 1,000 confirmed dead, 4,500 others still missing, including Americans, after the catastrophic glacial breakaway and flooding in Nepal and Tibet. ABC's Britt Clinett is on scene.
4: Travelers on the Kailash pilgrimage, Scott and Jill Walker, among the 13 Americans in Nepal who survived, finally returning to the U.S. Monday night, after 2 days of traveling through devastated landscapes.
5: There were people there just helping with our luggage, helping get us across the landslides safely.
6: There was moments there where you're like, are we not going to make it across Tibet?
4: The original tour group they were a part of still unaccounted for.
2: In Ohio, an advocacy group representing the family of 20-year-old Pierre Damas Bell says the 20-year-old Haitian who had just graduated high school and recently lost temporary protected status died by suicide on Monday. His family says he arrived in the U.S. in 2024 to reunite with his parents who fled Haiti. Michelle Franzen, ABC News.
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9: From the newsroom, I'm Ryan Cunningham. Detroit Lakes Public School begins the 26-27 school year today. Law enforcement reminding drivers to be cautious and aware of school buses. Stop for school buses when the red lights are flashing. Watch carefully for children getting on and off the bus. Drivers should also make a point to slow down in school zones and residential areas. Stay focused and put the distractions away to keep the roads safe for everybody. With drought conditions affecting much of Minnesota, the Department of Natural Resources is encouraging residents to give their trees a drink. The DNR says newly planted trees are especially vulnerable, should receive 15 to 25 gallons of water each week during extended dry periods. Officials say established trees can also benefit from supplemental watering to reduce stress and help prevent damage from insects and also disease. The DNR recommends watering slowly, mulching properly, and checking local watering conditions to help keep community trees healthy. And the Minnesota Farm Bureau's

0: continuing to support for the next generation of agricultural leaders during this year's Minnesota State Fair Purple Ribbon Auction. The organization is sponsoring 25 top 4-H livestock exhibitors from across the state. Farm Bureau President Dan Glessing says the auction recognizes months of hard work by young producers and highlights the future of Minnesota agriculture. The sponsored exhibitors include champions and top finishers in beef, market swine, sheep, and dairy steer competitions from counties across Minnesota. From the newsroom, I'm Ryan Cunningham.
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2: Funeral announcements are brought to you by the David Donahauer Funeral Home and the Wes Jost Funeral Home, both of Detroit Lakes. Connie Gilb, 79, of Henning, passed away peacefully at home under the care of Moments Hospice. A memorial service will be held on Thursday, September 3rd at 1 in the afternoon at the Belmont Carvenan Funeral Home in Henning. Visitation begins at 11:30 that same day. Burial will follow at Elmo Lutheran Cemetery, Elmo Township. Arrangements have been provided by the Belmont Carvenan Funeral and Cremation Service of Wadena. Thomas Schmitz, 96, of Perm, passed away Tuesday, August 25th. Visitation will be Thursday, September 3rd at the Schoenberger Funeral and Cremation Service in Perm from 5 until 7 o'clock with a rosary starting at 6:15 and a time of sharing at 6:30. Visitation will resume at 10 a.m. Friday morning, September 4th at St. Henry's Catholic Church in Perm, followed by the Memorial Mass at 11 a.m. Interment will take place at St. Henry's Catholic Cemetery. Arrangements provided by the Schoenberger Funeral and Cremation Service. Randall Randy Ward Blair, 72, of Wadena, passed away peacefully August 26th at Vitality Living of New York Mills. A graveside service will be held Thursday, September 3rd at 6 o'clock at Leaf River Cemetery in Wadena. Arrangements are provided by the Carvenan Funeral and Cremation Service of Wadena. Larry Kep, 85, of Battle Lake, passed away peacefully at his home August 26th. A funeral mass will be held Friday, September 4th at St. Edward's Catholic Church in Henning at 11 a.m. Visitation begins at 9:30 that morning. Arrangements provided by the Belmont Carvenan Funeral and Cremation Service of Henning. Gary Lee Kotz, 81, Audubon, passed away Saturday, August 29th at HIA Heather's House in Fargo. Visitation will be held at 10 a.m. Saturday, September 5th, with a prayer service at 11 a.m. at the David Donahauer Funeral Home in Detroit Lakes. The David Donahauer Funeral Home is assisting the family. Funeral announcements are brought to you by the David Donahauer Funeral Home and the Wes Jost Funeral Home, both of Detroit Lakes.
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7: Here's your KDLM weatherology forecast. Slight chance of rain showers tonight, otherwise cloudy skies expected. Lows level off around 58, winds out of the northwest 5 to 10 miles per hour. Daytime highs approaching 80, tomorrow sunshine mixed with clouds at times. Mainly clear skies, tomorrow night slight chance of thunderstorms, lows level off around 61. I'm meteorologist Jennifer Vujicki. Right now, 77.
8: KDLM. This is Eminence Sports. I'm Mike Graham. The Twins are going for a third straight win when they host the Tigers tonight at Target Field. Rookie Walker Jenkins hit his first Major League home run in last night's series opening 11-1 win. He says doing it in a victory while trying to help the team track down a playoff spot is fun.
9: Winning is so much more fun than losing, and that's what I've always said. Like being on a group like this that wants to go out and win every day, it makes playing baseball a lot of fun.
8: The first pitch tonight is set for 6:40 in downtown Minneapolis. The AAA Saints are on the road tonight. They start a six-game series in Omaha. The 11th-ranked Golden Gopher volleyball team's on the court tonight. They take on number 17 Florida in Madison, Wisconsin. It's part of the Big Ten SEC Challenge. Match time tonight is 8 o'clock. And the Golden Gopher football team is now about 48 hours plus away from opening its season, hosting Eastern Illinois on Thursday night at Huntington Bank Stadium. This is MNN Sports.
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18: Minnesota News Network, I'm Sean Maloney. A bipartisan proposal on Minnesota's November ballot could put more money into public schools without raising the distribution through individual income or property taxes. Senator Mary Kunish says the money would come from the state's $2.3 billion permanent school fund.
19: We are not draining the fund, we are not selling timber, but we are providing long-term sustainability. And again, it's about making that commitment to our children, to our grandchildren, to our great-grandchildren.
18: The proposal will appear on the November 3rd ballot. Rising Medicaid costs are putting added pressure on Minnesota's state budget. Medical assistance, the state's Medicaid program, provides health coverage to more than 1.2 million Minnesotans, but budget officials say health and human services spending will keep growing through 2029, with medical assistance driving much of the increase. And the roasted corn at the Minnesota State Fair makes a fast trip from field to fairgrounds. Untied's vegetable farm near Monticello has supplied the fair's popular corn for more than two decades. Workers handpick every ear, cool it at a Waverly facility, and truck it overnight to the fair. About 25,000 and ears of sweet corn are sold each day. This is MNN.
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7: Here's your KDLM weatherology forecast. Slight chance of rain showers tonight, otherwise cloudy skies expected. Lows of low around 58, winds out of the northwest 5 to 10 miles per hour. Daytime highs approaching 80, tomorrow sunshine mixed with clouds at times. Mainly clear skies, tomorrow night slight chance of thunderstorms, lows of low around 61. I'm meteorologist Jennifer Vujicic. Right now, 77.

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6: 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Listen to these words from Jesus himself in Matthew 10:34. Think not that I am come to send peace on the earth. I came not to send peace, but a sword, for I am come to set a man at variance against his father, and the daughter against her mother, and the daughter-in-law against her mother-in-law, and a man's foes shall be they of his own household. In John 15:18, Jesus said, if the world hate you, you know that it hated me before it hated you. And in verse 20, he said, the servant is not greater than his Lord. If they've persecuted me, they will also persecute you. Why was Jesus so hated, so maligned, so vilified? What did he do that was wrong? That's what Pontius Pilate asked when the Jews wanted Jesus crucified. Why? What evil has he done? I've thoroughly examined him. I find no fault in him. Neither could his persecutors. In John 10:31, we read, then the Jews took up stones again to stone him. Jesus answered and said, many good works have I done, shown you from my Father. For which of these works do you stone me? They answered, we don't stone you. We stone you for blasphemy, because you make yourself God. Jesus didn't claim to be God. He made a declaration. I am God. They were demanding that he deny his true identity. He wouldn't do it. He couldn't do it. The problem was that they refused to believe it. And here we are 2,000 years later in Detroit Lakes, Minnesota, wrestling with the same question. Is Jesus God or isn't he? And if we, with our pea-sized brain, decide that he is not God, does that change his identity?
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Here's your KDLM weatherology forecast. Slight chance of rain showers tonight. Otherwise, cloudy skies expected. Lows of low around 58. Winds out of the northwest, 5 to 10 miles per hour. Daytime highs approaching 80. Tomorrow, sunshine mixed with clouds at times. Mainly clear skies. Tomorrow night, slight chance of thunderstorms. Lows of low around 61. I'm meteorologist Jennifer Vujicic. Right now, 77.

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2: Here's your KDLM weatherology forecast. Slight chance of rain showers tonight. Otherwise, cloudy skies expected. Lows level off around 58. Winds out of the northwest, 5 to 10 miles per hour. Daytime highs approaching 80. Tomorrow, sunshine mixed with clouds at times. Mainly clear skies. Tomorrow night, slight chance of thunderstorms. Lows level off around 61. I'm meteorologist Jennifer Vujicic. Right now, 76.

0: 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Well,
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0: Trader Joe's over frozen PBJs that Smucker's claim look a lot like its Uncrustables. Same round shape, same crimped edges, very similar packaging. Trader Joe's disputes the claims, though. It says the sandwiches aren't round, but more square with rounded edges. It calls them squircles. As for the crimped edges, Trader Joe says it's the only way to keep the peanut butter and jelly inside. Smucker's is having none of it.
1: ABC Sherry Preston. I'm Michelle Franzen. ABC News.
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4: Here's your KDLM weatherology forecast. Slight chance of rain showers tonight. Otherwise, cloudy skies expected. Lows level off around 58. Winds out of the northwest, 5 to 10 miles per hour. Daytime highs approaching 80. Tomorrow, sunshine mixed with clouds at times. Mainly clear skies. Tomorrow night, slight chance of thunderstorms. Lows level off around 61. I'm meteorologist Jennifer Vujicic. Right now, 76.

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2: Weather. Here's your KDLM weatherology forecast. Slight chance of rain showers tonight, otherwise cloudy skies expected. Lows level off around 58, winds out of the northwest 5 to 10 miles per hour. Daytime highs approaching 80, tomorrow sunshine mixed with clouds at times. Mainly clear skies, tomorrow night slight chance of thunderstorms, lows level off around 61. I'm meteorologist Jennifer Vujicic. Right now, 76.

0: This is Tim Layton, Communications Director of the Minnesota State High School League and a 1982 graduate of Minneapolis Roosevelt High School. 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
4: Well, officially welcome back to Lakers Volleyball, broadcasting on KDLM Detroit Lakes and streaming on YouTube at Lakes TV 3. We'd like to welcome you into the Snap Fitness pregame show with an introduction of our crew. I'm Cale Daniels, taking over for Charlie as the voice of Lakers sports this year. We also have Raina and Thomas Broderick on the computer side and the video side. We'd like to thank Charlie for everything that he's done. He's brought some outstanding coverage to Lakes area sports for 7 or so odd years. We hope to maintain great coverage as well in the future. We'd also like to look back and give a little kudos to radio and sports broadcasting legend Andy Lea, who provided outstanding coverage of the Lakers sports for decades. The Lakers opened the volleyball season hopeful to build on the momentum of last year's results, where they went 7-18 overall and 2-9 in conference play. The Lakers are starting the year off against a familiar opponent in St. Cloud Apollo. Apollo did struggle last year to find success, going 0-23 according to Max Preps, and fell to the Lakers in their 2025 matchup 0-3. Still to come on our Snap Fitness pregame show, we'll catch up with the coach, take a look at the keys to the game, and introduce our 2026 Lakers starters right after this.
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0: 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Lakers look to start the season strong as they take on St. Cloud Apollo tonight to kick off our season coverage. Let's introduce the Lakers starters for tonight. We've got number 3, Maddie Bierke, as the libero. She is a senior. Ansley Johannesson is our MH. She is an 11th grader going into it. We also have Carly Reller, a name that we've heard tossed around here quite a few times. We also have Becca Hunter, who may see a little bit of playing time tonight, Kai Stouts, Avery Gunderson, Haley Larson, Taylen Anderson, Ella Ramsey, and Ruth Solberg will all be seeing the court tonight. Heading over to the Eagles, we've got Lakea Wright, Violet Bouch, Aaliyah Oda, looks like Abby Ryder might get some playing time as well, McKenna Marlselek, Harper Lati, I'm sorry if I'm butchering some of these ones, we'll get better as we go through the season, and J.C. Peterson. That'll wrap up our look at the starters for tonight. We'll take a quick break and be back with a word from the coach right after this.
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0: Solar joins us as we are kicking off. This is the first volleyball game of the year, correct?
1: Correct, yes.
0: How are you guys feeling?
1: Good. We're excited. The girls are pumped to finally be at home in our gym and have a game to play. We've been practicing hard for 2.5 weeks, so it feels good to finally have a game day.
0: And you've got a lot of the same returning cast from last year, kind of building up your core. Is there any new additions that we might see out on the court tonight? Some excitement that you brought to the court?
1: Yeah, we have a great group of seniors returning. I have 8 seniors this year, and then we have a couple new additions. We have Ainsley. She's number 4. She's going to play middle for us. She's a junior, great addition to our team. And we also have a freshman playing tonight. Avery Gunderson, she's new to our program. She's been with Detroit Lakes, but now as a freshman, new to our program, and we've really kind of worked with her a lot, and she's excited to have her first night at the big court, too.
0: And it's so exciting when you come to that first game because, you know, you kind of have your idea of who's going to do well, how the pieces are going to fit together, but it really doesn't come to fruition until you get to that first game. And this is one that maybe if you're looking at the record of last year, it's considered maybe an easier game, but those can be really tough traps. I'm sure you've talked to your team about this. Hey, guys, don't overlook anything. Anything can happen any given night, right?
1: Yeah, and when you have nerves coming into play, I mean, we haven't played with a crowd yet. We haven't played with fans watching, so that also plays a factor. So even though we know this team might not be the highest caliber team we're going to play all year, we still have to respect them and making sure we're coming out and just executing our game plan on our side.
0: Absolutely. What are some of the big keys to the game for you guys today?
1: I think just control our nerves right away and maybe serve tough to start. If we can serve tough and control our nerves and just enjoy and have fun, I think it'll go just fine.
0: Absolutely. Well, we're excited to see it. Thank you so much for joining us, Coach. We'll be right back after this.
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11: 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Let's just jump into the Ameriprise Financial Carrier and Vardy's keys to the game. We got three of them here for you today. Number one, this is true for everybody here. Calm the nerves, slow your pace down, and focus on fundamentals, which is the second. And the third is play as a team. They really want to have some good team plays, a lot of good cohesion as we head into the game. First game of the year, that's where we see everything. Let's take a look at our streaming service as well. What do we have coming up on our broadcast here? September 4th is Laker football as we make our way to Delano. And then on the 8th, Laker volleyball at Brainerd. Head on over that Friday, September 11th, to Fergus Falls for an away football game. Coming back next week, September 15th. As Laker volleyball is at home against St. Cloud Tech, and September 17th, Lakers girls swim and dive versus Sartell. That'll be a real fun one. I'm excited for that. Raina's smiling on that one. Well, I'll wrap up this little part here. We'll take a quick break and be back with more right after this.
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11: And welcome back to the Lake Shirts Fieldhouse as we are 5 minutes and some change out from starting the first game of the season. Raina's joining me. She's jumping on board. How's it going?
21: It's going good, good. How are you?
11: Good. Leo? So she's very talented, juggling both the computer and a little bit of commentary as well. We wanted to touch on some of the stuff that we're bringing. We're changing things up a tad for streaming this year, right, and some of our coverage?
21: Yeah, super excited. We're going to hopefully have three soccer games this year. 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
11: Mm-hmm.
21: And so if we don't get a signal, that's why you see some choppy, stuttering video.
11: We're always scrambling to get something done if that's happening. If you're seeing it on your end, we're definitely seeing it on our end as well. A lot of behind-the-scenes stuff, right?
21: Yeah. So hopefully all goes well for soccer, and we'll cover a doubleheader. I believe it's maybe October 1st, and then we will have a boys game down the road after that. And then swim and dive.
11: Yes, yes.
21: I'm excited for that.
11: Me too.
21: I've never, ever seen a swim meet before, so.
11: And funny enough, I actually can't swim, Raina. Did you know that?
21: I did not.
11: I think I maybe brought that up. So if I go overboard, I'm going to need somebody to rescue. I feel like there's a lot of good swimmers, though, right?
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